0: You got it. You can hold it for control.
1: I see. Percy, wagon on wagon.
2: Wagon.
3: They're looking for you on two.
2: Wagon's on two.
1: Wagon 83 Elm Street for one.
2: I got it.

0: operate. Can I need a 378 graphic for personal welfare? Kelly's calling in with her neighbor Jose.
1: I have it. I'm very familiar.
0: Hi, Jose.
1: No, I'm not.
0: Greetings, thank you.

0: Pat Moran, you want one? Yes, I am. Okay, we'll be all set with you about that. We should be good.
1: Hi, buddy, I'm here.

0: 19.
1: 19, go ahead.
0: Do you mind just adding the sex offense tag and domestic tag onto this, please? The juvenile went up to UMass, wagon has that mail, and I'll be forwarding this up. Thank you.
1: Received.

0: Hey, Steve Wagon. Wagon, I have you back at the station.
1: I'm heading back to the station.
0: Okay, heading back to the station. I have it. Thank you.
1: One mail.
2: She stated that she saw one of the male neighbors holding a rifle, threatened to shoot them with a rifle. He's no longer holding it, unknown where he is at this house.
3: All right, I got it. That female's going to UMass Lake Ave for a mental health eval. Just tag CIT, you'll do a report.
2: He's 6 going with you.
1: Absolutely.
2: 10, can I get that way as well?
4: Hey.
2: Hello?
4: Look at Kelly, she was advised. Myself, Dan, and I went that way.
2: Yeah. 2 on.
5: Yeah, 2 I have it on Clarkson.
2: 3, please.
1: Supposed to be 35.
2: 3, 2, thank you.
3: 7, do you have a description for the neighbor?

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1: 下面请问。
0: Change the address to 82 Elm Street, apartment 2. Well, I didn't have the man.

0: Oscar 18.
1: Go ahead.
0: If you can check out a loud party at number 17 Willard Ave, being called in by an anonymous resident in the area who'd like them advised. Receive 17.
2: What do you got?

0: Pueblo audience.
1: The description of the male, he said?
0: No, the alleged gun.
1: Saw a black shotgun.
0: I got it.
2: Thank you.

0: Tony.
1: Tony?
0: You got a 24 pen to my contact, I've already.
1: Anyone with you?
0: In 10 at Clarkson.
1: 36. Here, did you get that?
2: Yes, I have.
1: 36.

0: Yeah, just throwing off six. That female's out the back door, and the firearm is still in the back room.
1: Did you get that?
2: Where were they?

0: 6 to 7. She said she threatened with a pellet gun, but there is no pellet gun all of a sudden.
1: Officer 3.
2: Right.
1: I know 2 is going up to the hospital. Are you clear from Country Club?
2: Yes.
1: Alright, 35 Vincent Street. It's going to be a perp number 3 for a domestic. Thais is calling to report her boyfriend, Christopher McGlory, threatening to kill her and her cousin. Thais also just choked her cousin out about 10 minutes ago. She's currently outside trying to avoid him. No weapons involved.
2: Yeah.
1: 4, can I get that way? Thank you. 4, you can just run.
2: 4, I'm still gonna have that one.
1: 3, 2, thank you.
0: Six to seven.
2: What?
0: Check behind the bar in the back room.
2: Yeah, we just found it.
3: Noise and fireworks being an issue in this neighborhood. You can clear it out. They were just given one warning today.
1: Okay.

0: 6 Wagon.
1: Wagon on 1.
2: Done.
1: Can I get you to 24 Penn Ave? Mail?
2: Yep.
1: Thank you.

0: Oscar 3. Oscar 3 on.
1: 4, go for 3.
0: Just an update for you. That male did threaten suicide by police if we show up.
2: All right, I got him outside talking to Colin now.
0: Receive. 0-2-1.
3: Good.
0: 3-4 out at 35 Vinton Street, apartment 3 for reported domestic. The male, Christopher Magori, was making threats to kill the female and her cousin. He also stated that he would do suicide by cop and shoot officers. They showed up.
3: Alright, have a witness victim. Is he inside now?
0: 4 is outside with the victim right now.
3: Okay.
1: Just
3: speaking there right now.
0: Affirm.
3: Alright, I'll be clearing for him and then I'll head over there.
0: 3 is here.
3: 1, can you put me on Vincent?
0: I have that, thank you.

0: Tasker 12.
1: 12.
0: 12, if you can check for disorderlies. It's going to be 810 Main Street, Beacon Pharmacy, parking lot on the side of the building. Passerby in the area reporting that they saw about 7 people drinking, causing a disturbance, throwing trash around. Received 11.
1: Received.
0: Thank you.

0: 18, they were advised you can clear it out.
1: Received.
0: Just so you have it, the music was very reasonable, but the neighbor is very... It's an ongoing issue with the neighbor, so she's going to keep calling.
1: Okay, I have that.

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1: Received 2044.
2: EOP, you can put us all on engine.

0: Clear the hospital. Can you put me on? Didn't you as well?
1: I have, thank you.

0: some.
1: Hello?
0: Wagon has a female for 4 o'clock.
1: Where is this?

0: off your bus.
1: Okay.
0: Are you out on Vinton?
1: No.
0: Can I get you to 11 Erie Ave for an unknown problem? It's just an open line with lots of yelling in a different language. Six, can I get you to assist?
2: When I clear here, I can handle that.
0: Where is it? Six, you can disregard. All three.
2: Eight.
0: Can I get a 378 Grafton Street for a stolen motor vehicle? Angelo Ramos, 114 of 93, stating someone that stole his dirt bike. He has the whole thing on video. It's going to be a Hispanic male, short hair, 5'6", 180 pounds. Black shirt with a flame on it, gray shirt, gray shorts, white Air Forces, and a tattoo of lips on his neck, driving a mini motorcycle. Unknown DOT, but believes that he lives in the Grafton Street area.
2: Oh, yeah, but...
0: 9 with us. What do you think?
1: Is the dog outside by right now?
3: Yes, that's correct.
0: Crazy. Is it regarding that I recall on 1 Bethany Street? The fireworks are landing on the female's roof.
2: Alright, if she wants to follow up, also probably, you know, he's going to have to wait.
0: Find out, thank you.

0: Okay, then.
1: Go ahead.
0: And Fox Street Apartment 2 for 160. Solina's reporting two black dollar cat 2 hours ago.

0: weird.
1: Seven, you can disregard that for now, actually. I just thought we had progress. Oscar 6.
2: Good.
1: 76 Norfolk Street, apartment 2 for a warrant. It's going to be the second floor. Elmo has a warrant for Luis Molina Serrano. Versus
2: 12-20-91.
1: I got it. Receive
2: 7
1: assists. Got it. I have that, and I do have the warrant in hand. Thank you.
3: Home. She's concerned. It could be a fire hazard.
2: I got it.
3: Receive 14.
4: On the way.
3: Thank you.

0: Five Cena, go again.
1: Oh.
2: Just a few individuals eating food. No one acting disorderly. Can you clear this out?
0: Precinct.

0: Volkswagen to F1. Can you give me the I number for the Penn Street incident?
1: And I'm going to pull it back up for
2: you. It's 72475. 72475.
0: 72475, thank you.
1: Wagon, did you need the time of rest or are you all set?
0: I think we should be all set. We just didn't put that down.
1: Sounds good, thank you.

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1: Go ahead.
0: All right, the YMCA beach has been all cleared out. Park security's locking the gate now. I'm heading over to Clayson just to clear that up.
1: Okay, received. Are you going to be all set?
0: Yeah, I'm good.

0: 5, all quiet, no interest in Oracle 5.
1: Oscar 2, did you get that?
2: 2-8, thank you.

0: I'll survive.
1: Right.
0: I have a 160 at 1 Salem Square. The YWCA employees calling. People in, that are parking in the private lot to watch the fireworks. Residents are scared to go outside. Employees stated that he was already cursed out for asking people not to park there. He just wants them advice to move their vehicles.
1: Let me see.
0: Thank you.
1: One, throw up in the air. I can head down there.
0: I have that. Thank you.

0: Mosca 13. 13 for a lot of music complaints. 50 Illinois Street. Being called in by an anonymous resident in the area.
1: Harbor.
0: Receive 12.

0: Sierra 2, I'll be clearing Vincent. You have units to let you know when they're all set.
1: Thank you.
2: To LV code 5, I can take care of 100 Century Drive.
1: Where is this? Do you need the comments or are you all set?
2: I have, thank you.
1: You're welcome.

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1: Go ahead.
0: You can close out my assignment. Have a good night.
1: Receive. Have a good night.
2: Six.
1: Go ahead.
2: Apartment 2 is in darkness. No answer. Front or back. Can clear it out.
1: Not bad. Thank you. Oscar 6. Ninety-five Hamilton Street for a loud party. After by reporting a party at this location, stated that she saw flyers advertising drug sales as well as underage drinking. Got multiple calls on it.
2: Yep.
1: Seven, you with him?
3: Yeah, I'm with him.
1: Thank you.
4: Hey.
1: Go ahead.
4: Limited information, I'll be doing a report. And you can add me to Hamilton Street.
1: Ready.
2: I'm
1: I have that.

0: accident?
1: 330 Salford Street for accident with injury. An iPhone crash notification at this location. No one answering on the phone. The call taker can see your fireworks going off in the background. Okay. I have another card with this.
0: Trail Angle.
1: Thank you.

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0: 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You can put me out at 304 Harding Street on the third floor. Apparently some of the kids were hanging out of the window. I'm just going to go check on them.
1: You all set?
0: Yeah, I'll be all set.
1: Great.

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0: Fires on scene. It's right outside Sweaty Buddies. There is a vehicle that crashed.
1: I'm sorry, it's out of where?
0: Sweaty Buddies.
1: I got it.
0: Thank you.

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1: Owen?
0: Alright, you can clear that out. We're just some kids trying to see the fireworks. I spoke with the parents and advised them.
1: I have that, thank you.

0: Op dat hoeveel hoor.
1: Son?
0: Can you get a taxi of your choice to Lafayette Street? The gentleman here, his phone's dead. He wants to get a cab. He has money.
1: Do you know where he's going to?
0: He did not want to tell me where he was going.
1: Sounds good. I'll send one over.
0: Got it. Thank you.
1: You're welcome.

0: Hotel 251.
1: Good.
0: In case that male asks, yellow cab's on the way for him.
1: I don't know, thank you.
0: You're welcome.
2: Good. They were advised. You can clear it.
0: Great. Off your tent.
1: Good.
3: 98 Maywood Street, pot number 3 for a check on the welfare. We have a neighbor calling. He's concerned about the children who are left home alone on the third floor here without an adult. I guess he just thinks that they're very young children, doesn't know their age. He's just concerned for them.
1: Okay.
0: 15.
2: I got it.
1: Yeah, we'll never be able to get anybody through here.
3: Yeah. 453 Cambridge Street, the Dolphin Rest Home in the driveway. Got a call for a male and female physically fighting, no weapons seen. Being called in by a staff member there.
4: I receive. It's probably the guy from earlier. He must have been there.
3: I receive. 14, can I redirect you to that fight? Thank you.
1: 12, my 12 and 13 will reroute.
3: Okay, I have that. 12 and 13 are going to Cambridge Street. 14, you can continue to Maywood.
4: 11, can you start an EA that way? The guy I think is, I want to get him evaluated. He has schizophrenia and Alzheimer's.
3: Okay, received.
5: Now. That helps a lot with it.

0: It's not related to the accident, but I got a male that just approached me and only speaks Vietnamese. Do we have any Vietnamese officers that can help us translate?
1: Have any Vietnamese speaking officers on?
0: Hey,
2: I'm over there.
1: Richard. I got it.

0: Go ahead.
1: Alright, Clayson Beach is all cleared out. A good crowd over there, but they all made their way. There's no lock for the beach. I talked to Fox Security. They somebody moved these stanchions. So hopefully nobody goes back to range and keep them out, but you can clear that out for now.
0: Repeat.
1: Just going to swing by and check the boat ramp, make sure they're all cleared out over there.
0: Okay, have it.
1: Six, they've been advised to turn on the music. We'll have there.
0: I have that, thank you.
2: No, I'm back.
0: Receive.

0: 441, where was that flight?
1: It's at the Speedway, Kelly Square. Delta 1, are you heading over there?
0: I get it.
1: I have that.
2: Morning, everyone. There you go. Are you blocking something right now?
3: I am not.
2: You want to come take my spot and I'll head down to Speedway?
3: Yeah, where are
2: we at? Right at Southbridge at Jackson.
3: On the way.

0: Hold on. Back. Alright, I guess this mail is at G&M Liquors. It's a liquor store next to Culpeper's on Felder Street. It's on the east side, but it's right over right over the line there. I'm just going to go see if I can talk to him.
1: Okay, who do you have with you?
0: I'm not sure. I got a cop. I mean, this is a very elderly man. It should be all set.
1: Okay, I have it.

0: Hey.
1: All right, yeah, I'm out with him. We'll take it easy here. Mental health value. Again, he is schizophrenic. And,
0: I don't want to be taken.
2: All right, 12, 13, you guys close by.
3: We're with him.
2: Thank you.

0: 最初是杨 number 张林。
1: Line number 72500 72500.
0: I got it. Can you change the address to 185 Madison, please?
1: Yeah, I got that.

0: Special 31.
1: Dylan?
0: When do you get a second 320 Green Street Bridge?
1: Where is it? He drove off on Main Street towards Lester in a black vehicle, Masterage 1, X-ray Delta Tango 66, or X-ray Delta Tango 60. If located, stop, check on the welfare.
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1: Twenty-one ten.

0: The operator from this crash is asking if we could transport him to 18 Stevens Road, Kansas 3, from the sector sergeant. Your permission, please.
1: 02, that's all set.
0: Alright, Coach. Thank you.
2: Data, have it.

0: who they were advising to clear it up.
1: Received, thank you. Accident. It's right in the middle of the road. We have fire department on scene requesting someone. They're going to need tows over there. They've been there for a little bit.
0: I can break away from this and point out that way.
1: Okay, received. It's a Nissan and a Mustang involved.
0: I got it.
1: Thank you.

0: Houston.
1: Go ahead.
0: Lorenzo has that vehicle. I'll be doing a report.
1: Where is this?
0: 8.
1: Go ahead.
0: Fire mileage 54831 to 18 Stevens Road. Time's with me.
2: That accident's in the center of the road. I'll meet 15 over there.
1: Okay, 14, I have that. 16, you can disregard. 15 and 14 are going to take care of it.

0: Go ahead.
1: Alright, Bull Ranch just about cleared out, and it looks like the fireworks over here are just about done, so you can clear it all out.
0: Okay, received.
1: 11.
0: Good.
1: Could you send an EA back this way, please? They assessed him. However, I've spoken to his brother, who's his legal guardian, and the brother wants him sent up to EMH. He's been legally declared incompetent. So, just an ambulance here to take him to EMH, please. Thank you.
0: Okay, you still in the parking lot of Culpeppers?
1: Yes, thank you.
0: Okay.

0: Okay, four.
1: Four.
0: I have a disturbance, 34 Laurel Street, apartment 20. Elizabeth in apartment 22. Dating her neighbor in apartment 20, keeps banging on the walls. An ongoing issue, she wants to talk to someone.
1: Four, I got it.
0: Two to assist.
1: Go ahead.
0: Thank you.

0: 15. I'm going to have two tows when you're ready.
1: Yeah, with it.
0: First one's going to be a white Nissan Pathfinder, Master Edge 5, November, Romeo 335.
1: Copy. Go second.
0: Second one is a white Ford Mustang, Mass 4, Tango Tango, Golf 7-1.
1: We see it's going to be early's. They're en route already.
0: I got that, thank you.

0: 15, can I get an number, please?
1: Yes. I number is 72498. 72498.
0: I got that, thank you.
1: You're welcome.
2: Pacific Creek.
1: Special duty, go ahead.
2: Get some fireworks on Park Ave, I can go take care of.
1: Receive, thank you. I don't know if you saw the comment.
2: Or just in the air.
1: Just in the air. They believe maybe the person is in the Wendy's parking lot on Park Ave. Called in by the Wendy's manager.
2: I run my numbers for it all, you know.
1: Receive, thank you.

0: do you have any officers out on Laurel Street blocking traffic for the fireworks?
1: Charlie 160, say it again?
0: We've just gotten a few calls from residents stating that they're unable to get through. There's a lot of vehicles over there trying to get through. The neighbors are directing people. We've 7 Laurel Street.
1: Alright, I'm looking for you, but I can take a swing up there.
0: I have that, thank you.
2: Not going to be on a 12, but I'll have you doing a report and stuff as well.
3: Receive.

0: Charlie 160, what was the complaint? No one can get through?
1: The caller was reporting that their neighbors are out there directing traffic. He's unable to access his parking spot because there's a lot of vehicles blocking the road.

0: Oscar 17.
1: Seventeen,
0: I have a check the welfare. 36 Somerset Street. It's going to be apartment number 3. We have Vivian calling to report that her friend Ryan, he's intoxicated, making Q5 statements. She's concerned for his welfare. I'm going to start EMS as a precaution.
1: Have it.
0: Thank you. Oscar 18.
2: 18, I have it.
3: Apartment 20, the caller is in apartment 22.
4: Thank you.
3: You're welcome.

0: specialty treat.
1: Go ahead.
0: It's a young family with a few kids and some stocklers. They're advising, clear it up.
1: Received, thank you.

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1: Go ahead.
0: This is Orly, Frequency Bridge, to advise to grab items and leave. 1-4-5.
1: Breezy.

0: Special Duty 3, if you could just check the area of Douglas Street. It's a fireworks call, basically, with a twist. The caller said there's a black Honda that's blocking the road, and they're lighting off the fireworks. Cars aren't able to pass by the Honda while the people are setting off fireworks outside the car.
1: I got that. Douglas, it's off of Cambridge, right?
0: Affirmative.
2: 12 and 13, we'll have that.
0: Special Duty 3, you can back off. I got 12 and 13 heading over there. All set. Thank you.

0: Road 160.
1: What?
0: Yeah, we got like a little party going over here. Like, I think it's 57 Laura we called in at. I drove about 3 times now, and every time I move, they keep blocking the road, so we're going to have to start some more cars over here and clear all these people out.
1: Hi, Eva.
2: Really, what have I done that?
1: Freezing.

0: Do you have any more cars I can go in?
1: Well, it's clear now. Myself and one will head over there to assist on Laurel.
0: I have that. Thank you.

0: 6.
1: Dylan?
0: Can you recall this a malicious mischief, please? You can report for 5.
1: Resist.
0: 10.
1: Dylan?
2: I'm going to be on a motor vehicle stop. Ashmont Ave, Officer Sigma Ave, with Mass Red 7, Alpha, Victor, Romeo, 83. I'll let you know.
1: Perfect.
0: So I still have that way. Might take a while.
1: I have that.
3: 8, in traffic.
1: Resist.
4: Sir, you can show me how to the Wall Street as well.
1: I have that, thank you.

0: 17, Euclid's in the AM.
1: 17, they haven't arrived yet. EMS is a little backed up. Let me see if they got one coming. They said it would be just a couple minutes.
0: Okay, got it. Yeah, on Wall Street.
2: Thank you.
0: Now I'll be outside.
2: Received. Can you get that?
0: I got it.

0: 10 verbal.
1: Where is it? Thank you.
0: Hello.
1: 11, go ahead.
0: All right, he is at St. Vincent's. Could you do me a favor, please, and call the staff member that called him, just let them know so they don't like report him missing or anything like that?
1: Received.
0: I can be working on my paperwork. Thank you.
1: Received. Have a good night.
0: You as well, thank you.

0: them.
1: Hello.
0: I have a check on the welfare at 1001 Millbury Street. There's a homeless female on the sidewalk by Hometown Bank that's rolling around.
1: Hello.
0: Eat cookies.
1: No, whatever.
0: I have that. You can disregard.

0: Oscar 6 on. Six is on.
1: Mike, what car are you in tonight?
0: 56.
1: Running normal?
0: Yes, sir.
1: Thank you.

0: Oscar 17.
1: Right.
0: 17, one says an ambulance leaving the hospital. They'll be heading your way.
1: 18, we have it. Thank you.
0: You're welcome.

0: home.
1: Go ahead.
0: Everyone on Douglas Street was advised. You can clear that out.
1: Chief. 12 and 13, if I could just send you, I just have two other calls holding. They're at the same location, 399 Southbridge Street at the Yatco. The first is an employee wants to report his electric bike was taken. And the second caller is walking. He wants to talk to an officer because he can't find Tavern. I'm sorry, he can't find Tavern Road, and he wanted someone to direct him which way to walk towards.
0: We have that.
1: Thank you.

clusterfuck. I have a runway juvenile 75 Madison Street. Suzanne from U-Link is calling. They need to report a missing juvenile. Jamore Rain, 17-year-old from the group home. They were on an outing to watch the fireworks. The juvenile took off, waiting in a white police. So they're waiting free when a white van was a white female, 5'4", dirty blonde hair, wearing a black top with red polka dots and black leggings, holding a small white purse. Thank you.

0: Awesome. You can actually disregard Madison Street. They have to bring the rest of the children back over to Grafton. They're going to come back to the city tomorrow to report it.
1: Sorry.
0: Go ahead.
1: All right, we checked the area. I'm showing up. I'll see them, but there's no one here.
0: Going to call it, correct? Crazy, they have that.

0: Oscar 19.
1: Go ahead.
0: 19, I have a check to welfare, 90 Winifred Ave. We have Esther calling. She wants to report that her daughter, Ovania, who was born in 2003, she's making some Q5 statements and she's concerned for her welfare. She doesn't have any weapons. She just wants her daughter to talk to somebody. I'm going to start EMS as a precaution, seeing they're a little backed up.
2: Appreciate that, but...
1: So if you can put me in the area.
3: Great.

0: Oscar 19, 17 and 18, the ambulance should be there on Somerset within a minute or two, so they should be clearing that shortly. If you want to hold off a minute, and I'll send one of them to assist you on Winifred.
1: Received. Thank you.
0: You're welcome. 19, it's going to take a few minutes for the ambulance anyways to get one going, so.
2: 18.
0: Good.
2: DA's here. It's just going to take us a while to get the city ambulance with the state that he's in right now.
0: Proceed. Take your time. They're going to need another ambulance for Winifred, so it'll be a little bit anyway, so.
2: Well,

0: I'm sorry, 12, you calling?
1: Stay firm. I'm able to locate that lost male individual.
0: Receive.

0: Oscar 12.
1: Over.
0: 12, it looks like you can disregard the male who was lost. He's not answering his phone, and he has a voicemail that's not set up to accept messages. I'll keep trying them, but you can clear that one for now.
1: My phone's 13, I'll see the other individual.
0: Receive.

0: Have any available cars that can start for a pedestrian accident, 248 Mill Street. Pedestrian who was injured as a male party in the road. Unconscious but breathing.
1: Early's just grabbed that second vehicle. I'm going to be clear from you. You can put it that way.
0: Receive, thank you. The operator of the vehicle is still on scene. We've got a couple calls. I don't have a description of that vehicle yet.
1: I got it.
0: I'm sorry, can you go again? Your radio was just echoing a little bit.
2: Yeah, sorry about that. Me and 12 are headed over there.
0: Received, thank you.

0: All three.
1: Eight.
0: It was 896 Hamilton Street. A caller stands. There's a group of about 200 people fighting. No one's answering any questions.
1: I have it.
0: 10 and 6.
1: That's like 6 Robin.
0: Crazy. 6 and 1. 6. Off the
1: 5. Yep.
0: Can I throw you to the fight as well?
1: Appreciate it.
0: Thank you.
1: I'm sorry, I'm gonna shot that way too.
0: Got it.
1: 1. Can you put me out for a check of 7 Bay City Road? You probably got to have that. Okay.
0: Received, thank you.

0: 8. Who is calling me, sir?
1: Believe it was off-duty officer.
0: I'm sorry, can you go again?
1: It's going to be an off-duty officer.
0: Abbott.
1: He didn't say the line was a call taker. He stated that somebody involved made a comment about a firearm, but he didn't see anyone.
0: Oh yeah, there's a large party over there.
1: Where is he?
0: Yeah, here. Just, if one of you guys could just shut down Mill Street at the turn where it goes in front of Mill Street Motors, please.
2: Hi, guys.
0: All right, so we're pulling up.
3: You see?
0: Sierra 4 is on.
1: Sierra 4, just wanted to make you aware of a fight. We have 96 Hamilton Street, and off-duty officer called in. There was mention of a firearm.
0: Okay, what's the business here?
1: Just a group of people outside. There's a lab party going on.
0: Seventeen,
4: good.
0: ZK Mill going up to the memorial.
3: Received.
0: Hey, we'll be pulling off.
1: Received.

0: Go ahead.
1: The closing comments on Southwest Street, can you just recode that larceny under, I'll be doing a report, and you can keep it open as a 700.
0: Copy that, thank you.
2: Sierra 4,
0: go ahead.
2: So when you get a status of the pedestrians going up to the hospital, can you just let me know, just because we have to start a non-traffic refund.
0: Received, I will.
3: At 15, as of right now, the male is still unconscious. Appears to be bleeding a little bit from the head, but he is breathing. Not really too sure. There isn't a vehicle on scene here at the moment. It looks like it might be a hit and run.
2: CF4, you want to just let Service Division know to call and traffic refund for that?
0: Received, sir.

0: Sierra 4, services is calling in recon.
1: Okay, thank you. They said the vehicle fled the scene, did not stay.
0: Affirmative, you said it looks like a hit and run.
2: 15, sorry, can I just give you a call?
1: Yes. Do you need a car when preferred?
0: 17, I'm sorry. Go again, please.
1: How are you inquiring about a blue car to 9115 East Flamingo?
0: Yeah, if you and 18 are clear, if you could start to assist 19 towards 90 Winifred, EMS has an ambulance available and they're sending them now.
1: All right, we got it.
0: Thank you. 19?
2: I have that. Thank you kindly.
0: Received, it's Medic 1 and they're coming from UMass. Left about 2 minutes ago, so just a couple minutes.
2: Thank you.
3: Hello?
4: How many calls did we get in the area of 95 Hamilton today?
3: Since I've been on since 1900, I want to say about four. I can check

0: Hey, CF4, could you just hold up on that traffic recon? We just want to get a truck out of that on the road.
1: Received other services, NOTA. Call them back if they already made contact.
2: Yeah, this is going to be the fourth call for this address.
0: Received.

0: Sierra 4.
1: Sierra 4, go ahead.
0: Yeah, I called services and updated them. Sergeant Foley was already going to give you a phone call, so he should be calling you shortly.
1: I got that.

0: 6. You can change the address to 95.
1: I got it.
2: You can go for 19.
3: Be advised, the mother just called back. I'm going to back off the ambulance. The daughter left the home. She left in an unknown vehicle, an Uber vehicle, and that's all she knows. It was a white sedan Uber. She's all set now.
2: We're out with her now. She's telling us all that. Thanks.
3: Okay, thanks.

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1: Echo 51, I go ahead that way.
0: Thank you, Echo 51. We're on the phone still with the caller. She says a male just came into her apartment, just broke into the apartment door. Getting more information now.

0: Echo 51, go ahead that way.
1: Thank you, Echo 51. We're on the phone still with the caller. She says a male just came into her apartment, just broke into the apartment door. Getting you more information now.
0: They're all set with me. I'll start that way.
1: Received. It's going to be a Hispanic male, black plaid with white checks and red check shirt, black pants. Call taker can hear this male inside the apartment trying to talk to the female resident who's on the phone with a 911 call taker.
0: Everybody else on that way.
1: Received.

Units responding to Main Street, be advised there is a second male in the apartment. The caller's boyfriend and the male that broke in are in the living room together. The caller's boyfriend's trying to ascertain why he's in the apartment. No weapons seen.

0: Unit responding to Main Street for the first.
1: Back my cruiser now. I can head that way.
0: Received, thank you. For the first car that arrives at 718 Main Street, if you hit 102 in the lobby, they'll buzz you in so you can get into the building.

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He is now in the hallway by her apartment door. 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

0: Seventy. What's that? Just show one more time.
1: Hispanic male. He has on a red, black, and white checkered or plaid shirt and black pants. His last location was in the hallway outside of apartment 102 at the door to 102. There was also security in the building responding to 102.

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0: Can you run an S number on 3 for me?
1: I can. Go with it.
0: S63882924. Should be Jose Rico.
1: Received. Stand by.

0: 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The Worcester Police, this is for a radio check.
1: Loud and clear, State. Have a great night.
0: Receive, ma'am. Thank you. Have a great night.

0: 18, I have the information with that S number. Nothing outstanding. Pretty expensive op. He also lives in apartment 202 in that building. 718 Main Street, apartment 202.
1: Yeah, thank you.

0: 13, I'll be clearing from the pedestrian accident. You can show me heading towards Main.
1: Receipt.
0: 13's with me.
1: Receipt.
2: Fifteen,
1: good.
2: All right, we can just recode this a medical. There's really no signs of any sort of car accident that happened here. It appears to be a PK male who fell off his bike in the road. So I'll be doing a report, going up to the lake, and heading to Main Street.
1: Received.

0: He's that official one.
1: Sierra Force on.
0: Hey, Sarge. Just wanted to let you know before our changeover. I have 12 calls holding, all priority 4 besides one check on the welfare that just came in.
1: Okay, I have that.
0: Thank you.

0: Otra vez para vos.
1: Ellen?
0: You can carry out 185 Madison. That'd be a good move, though.
1: Thank you.

0: Go ahead.
1: I spoke with his daughter. She, no few five things, said everything's fine. She feels safe where she's at. She was just having a rough time, but everything's fine over here. Code 5.
0: Received.

0: I have any available cars on Main Street that can back off to respond to multiple calls about a very large party. We're talking 400 to 500 people we're getting reports of in the area of Illinois Street, 39 to 43 Illinois Street.
1: I can break out from there.
0: Thank you. So it's just a large gathering. We're getting... All right, perfect. Thank you. It's going to all be outside.
2: I was there about an hour ago, and there were at least 200 people. They're at the intersection of Walpole in Illinois.
0: Received, thank you. Sounds like more people came. Getting phones are just off the hook about this, the area, so thank you.
1: Well, line number for Main Street, no.
0: I number is 7.
3: I'll slide over there.
0: Good morning, K96, thank you. Your I number for Main Street 12 is going to be 7252527.
1: Have a good night.

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1: Thank you.
2: Same traffic.
1: Receipt. Sierra 4 or Sierra 6 on?
2: Sierra 4 is on.
1: Dispatch, making sure you heard that. I have a lot of cars starting towards Erie, Illinois, getting over a dozen calls about a party as large as 500 people.
2: I got that.
1: Thank you.
3: Echo 51, I'll stop that way once the wagon comes to 718 main, okay?
1: Receive, thank you.

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1: Go ahead.
0: You can show me heading to Illinois Street.
1: Proceed. Good morning.
0: Morning.

0: Yeah, I think.
1: Go ahead.
0: Yeah, there's an extremely large crowd in the park, probably around 200-300 people.
1: Received.

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1: Good, Mike.
0: Louis, jump up to 5.
1: Gotcha.

0: Dylan.
1: All right, that large crowd dispersed. Nobody wants to know. You can clear this out. You can also clear out Clarendon Street in Fairmont. Those calls were in relation to Hamilton. Have a good night.
0: Have a good night. Thank you.

0: Sierra 3 to Oscar 2.
1: Go ahead, Sutch.
0: Louis, before the Bay State checks, can you swing up to Green Hill Park? I guess all those cars from Illinois are making their way over to Green Hill. Grab another car or two, please.
1: I got this, Sutch.
0: Thank you.

0: also have a car available to start 21 Upland Gardens Drive for domestic.
1: No, I grabbed my bags. We go.
0: 21 Upland Gardens Drive, apartment 1. Leilani Benoit, 28 of 54, states her daughter Jean Benoit, 720 of 81, is yelling and throwing items around the house and did hit her. No weapons.
2: Being 55, Oscar 20, good morning. Sorry, I don't want to do it at 9.
0: I have that. Thank you, Dan. Good morning.

0: 16, could you start over to Illinois Street, Crystal Park area, so the first half cars can start clearing? They're responding for a party over there, clearing it out, but there was at least 300 people.
1: 15.
0: Good.
1: Just about wrapping things up over here. It's just a couple crowds. Everyone's starting to leave.
0: Received, thank you. 16, you can disregard.
2: That goes up.

0: します。
1: Call me 17.
0: Sorry, 18 first half has it. He's out on Illinois Street. Should be clearing soon.
1: I have it. Thank you.
0: You're welcome.
2: 4B9, Bravo 223. Good morning.
0: Receive. Good morning.
3: Have a good night.
0: You as well.
2: Okay.
0: I have a commercial alarm 108 Belmont Street. It's going to be at Dell Bakery, right motion glass break, no responders.
2: Well, I have now, yes, sir.
0: I have, thank you.

0: can on tape.
1: Go ahead.
0: I'm clearing here. I'll go take care of Ward Farm Circle since my number's already on.
1: Yeah, I can't take them off till you close it out, so that helps me. I appreciate it. Thank you.
0: Yeah, no problem. Well,
1: K96, as soon as the Southwest car clears, I'm going to send him as well because one of the residents on the street wants to talk to an officer about the party at 15.
0: All right, I got that. I should be all set. I'll let you know.
1: Okay.
2: Oi.
3: Go ahead.
2: I checked the doors, everything appeared to be secured. Don't call the force. You got that.
3: Thank you.

0: Quinn.
1: Can I just have you check the area of 499 Main Street? EMS gave us a call, stated that there were people lighting off fireworks in the street.
0: Why that?
1: I have that, thank you. It came in at 2248, and it's probably not there anymore, but it was from last.
0: And that's a way. Eleven, I'll be in 53 Sierra, 244, good morning.
2: Good morning, 11. 11, can I cite you for a missing juvenile report call? 8 Allen Street. It's going to be apartment 3 Romeo. They state that their daughter, Yashina Reyes, 822 or 12, is missing. She left the house and was supposed to go to a friend's basement apartment for a small party. And they're having trouble locating her. I want to make a police report. Thank you.

0: Special greeting.
1: Hello?
0: Correction, Special Duty 1. Victor 210, I'm in Cruiser 56, good morning.
1: Cruiser, good morning.

0: Janice.
1: Go ahead.
0: All right, I'm here now. It seems pretty quiet. So the caller wanted to talk to
1: me. Affirmative, number 17, the resident at 17 Ward Farm Circle. His name is Josh. You want to talk to an officer quickly about the neighbors having the party?
0: All right, I get that. Can you just give him a call and step up?
1: Receipt.

0: 所以是不明理。
1: T96, he's going to step out, and he also said thank you for having him quiet down.
2: I get that.

0: Oscar 20.
1: Good.
0: 20, can you start towards 19 Matson Ave? We have a female on 911. She's a little bit uncooperative. She's telling the call taker she thinks her 31-year-old son walked towards the water behind her home and thinks he might be in there. She didn't actually see him go in, but she wants to see an officer. Thank you. Oscar 16. Thank you. Just be advised, she's disconnected a few times. We have a supervisor calling her back on the phone with her right now, trying to get her.
2: There's people yelling at each other. State police actually just gave us a call. They were flat down. There might be two accidents going on. Someone was a dementia patient in the car and children.
1: Quiet.
2: Crazy.
0: Good.
1: All right, here's advice. You can clear it out. Do you need new people anywhere else?
0: K96, thank you. I'm good right now.
1: All right, I got down. I'm going to be switching to 85.
0: Received.
2: Thank you.
1: K96.
2: Go ahead.
1: Are there any calls you guys need help with? I'll clear some out from these loud parties.
2: If you could start over to 163 Madison Street with Oscar 4. Like, there's two accidents and some arguments going on.
1: Alright, I got that. I'm coming from the west side, so give me a minute.
2: Thank you.
1: Blessing to you, too.
2: Go ahead.
3: Tango 241 and Delta 224 will be in car 8. Can you just hold the tango to Green Hill?
2: I have that. Tango, morning.
3: Good morning.

0: Lima 1 to Oscar 4.
1: Roger.
0: Prince, if you get a minute, can you take somebody with you? Clear all the cars up at Green Hill.
2: Roger.
0: Thank you.
2: I do have a cruiser out there, just probably came out to him and approached him about being involved in an accident.
3: I do have a few officers en route. Is your trooper still with them?
2: Apparently, he finds he's in the parking lot of the Burger King. I don't know if it's the same one you're responding to. Female party came up to him.
3: Yeah, we have a couple of accidents over there. I'm sending them over now. Thank you.
2: Okay, Richard.
1: Good.
3: That trooper is going to be out with that accident in the Burger King parking lot.
1: Did you say there's more than one or is it just one?
3: It's two accidents. Separate one.
1: I have it.
3: Four in Cayman, did you get that?
4: Can I take Belgium?
3: Cayman, you should be able to back off that. If you wanted to start to Green Hill Park, Special Duty 2, clearing out cars up there.
4: Alright, I got that. You can chop it up.

0: Hold.
1: Go on.
0: Is he out in that accident?
1: Affirmative, but I don't believe they're taking it.
0: Good.

0: What?
1: Ellen.
0: Is Dee out in that accident?
1: Affirmative, but I don't believe they're taking it.

0: 14, I'll be in cruiser 48, Foxtrot 240, good morning.
1: Good morning, 14. 14, can I start you to the area of 29 Freeland Street? So check the welfare. 911 call, it was open line. Call takes you to hear two males yelling at each other. One was yelling about the loud music. The other was yelling about jumping over the fence. And then they disconnected. It's mapping right in that area of 29 Freeland Street. No answer on the call back. Nothing in MasterCard for the phone number that called.
0: I have it.
1: Thank you. Car to assist 14 in the area 29 Freeland Street.
0: Echo 56, I can start that way. I'm just coming from the station.
1: Appreciate it, thank you.

0: clear this.
1: 20th, I just actually got an update right now from a neighbor stating that the mother from 19 Matheson, her phone died. She ran to the neighbors at 11 Matheson, apartment 3, and said that her son is unresponsive at 11 Matheson Ave, apartment 3. It's the same male that was supposed to be swimming. Now she says he's at 11 Matheson, apartment 3. Then she disconnected with this third-party caller.
0: Yeah, I spoke to her. He's upstairs on the balcony. She's all set. She said she's all set.
1: Okay, thank you.
2: Really, thank you.

0: 72.
1: Go ahead.
0: Are you guys all set up at the park?
1: We'll let you know, there's a group of cars up here. Looks like they're leaving.
0: Where is he? Let me know if you need more cars.
1: Oh yeah, but thank you.

0: Why?
1: Go ahead.
0: All right. Mom's going to check on him now. He's actually at 7 now. Where are you supposed to be?
1: Received.

0: command, please.
1: Received. 16. Thank you.
2: First move one.
3: Go ahead.
2: We're assigned to the southeast sector tonight. Any calls you need cleared out that are holding?
3: Got a decent list going. Let's start with 86 Vernon Street for loud music. Not sure of the exact address, just in the area.
2: 86 Vernon, on the way.
3: Thank you.

0: off your line. Of 56 Granite Street for reported threats. Third party call from the property owner, Michael. The black male who appears DK threatening the security guard. Unsure of what the suspect was saying.
1: What?
0: Come on.
1: I'll place for the comments when you're ready.
0: Go on.
1: First one's gonna be 5 Zulu Bravo Delta 43. 5 ZBD 43.
0: What kind of car?
1: It's a Jeep Imperial.
0: And the next one?
1: Next one's also Mass Range. 6 Bravo Echo Romeo 97. 6 BER 97. The Nissan Pathfinder.
0: Do they need tows?
1: The Nissan Pathfinder is going to need a tow.
0: Receive, Dan. You're out of Burger King.

0: Nein.
1: Ron.
0: Sorry about the cutoff. You got that branch recall.
1: Yeah, I got it.
0: Hey, you still listen?
1: Too well, madam.
0: Thank you.

0: Genesis.
1: Good.
0: They're going to be all set with me here. I can go clear out 166 Joseph Street.
1: That was muffled. What call are you going to clear out?
0: 156 Dorchester Street.
1: Great, they've got it.
2: Special 32.
1: Go ahead.
2: All the cars are removed. We'll take care of 125 Chino Ave.
1: Great, thanks.

0: unfortunate. Still nothing on call back, correct?
1: Affirmative, no answers on the call back. Be advised, after the open line and the two males were arguing, there was silence, and then someone came and hung up the phone. I haven't been able to get them to pick up since it went quiet.
0: Anyway, you can check if that came from apartment 1, 2, or 3, because I'm out here now, and there's no music, and no one's flagging me down, and all the apartment lights are off on all three floors.
1: Negative. Can't get the precise apartments on the mapping. It was mapping within 10 meters of 29 Freeland, so that could be any house, like 2930 or across the street.

0: going to be Dorenzo's. Special duty one, I copied that also.
1: Thank you.

0: 14.
1: Right.
0: 14, if you're all set on that area, could I start you for a loud party? 33 Utica Drive. A couple calls, states has been going on all day. I'd like them advised.
2: Specialty 1. So the rear of 80 Seymour Street, they've been advised. Music's turned down and cleared up.
3: Thank you. Thank you.
0: Echo 56, are you still with 14? Can you assist him on Utica?
4: I am, I have that.
0: Thank you.

0: Question 81.
1: Unit 59, Fairfax Road for a live party. Lost my badge.
0: Really?
1: Let me know if you need me for another one.
0: We have it. We're double. Is that 57 Fairfax?
1: Oh, affirmative.
0: On the way. Not. Are the members of ours clear as well?
1: Received. I have one more on Granite Street.
0: All right, good.
1: Two Granite for a runaway juvenile. TU Inc. Employee Mai is calling to report that the male, Zaylin Coleman, 1028 of 09, was from the facility about an hour and a half ago. Last seen wearing a red sweater and on panther shoes. Brown ponytail, 5'10". He broke out of the window and left. He also stole the group home van. A silver Chrysler, Mass Ridge, 5 Delta, Tango, Mike, 17.
0: Great, I got it.
1: Thank you.

0: 10-6. You can send me a couple more. This is a very large crowd at Dorchester and Grafton.
1: Kilo Alpha.
2: Special duty one, we can reroute that way. We haven't got the fair back yet.
1: Just about to ask, thank you.
3: Okay, that way as well.
1: I have that.
4: Not over there before I go over there.
1: Received.
3: Special duty two, same traffic.
1: I got it.
2: 7, I'll be clearing here. Crash report and I'll head to Doshas.
1: Received. Yeah, thank you, Colin.
0: Yeah, I think I got a fight in the middle of the street. I got a car accident that just happened.
1: I have everyone on the way.

0: 11.
1: Eleven, go ahead.
0: All right, you can clear this out. I'll be doing a report. Code 5.
1: Receive.
0: Am I needed anywhere?
1: Negative. All set right now. No calls.

0: 创立根。
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2: Hey, that 420 Raptor looks like it's going to be in connection to what we're all on right now.
1: Thank you.

0: 9-6.
1: Go ahead.
0: Alright, they're all pretty much cleared out after that absolute debacle.
1: I have that. Are you guys clear now?
0: Yeah, we should all be leaving here momentarily.
1: I have that. Thank you.
0: 25 p.m. here.
1: I have that.

0: 14.
1: 14, good.
0: All right, they're advised they keep the music down for the night. And can you create a check for 99 Stafford Street, the Chick-fil-A? It's all quiet over here. You can clear that out as well.
1: Chick-fil-A.

0: 32.
1: Go ahead.
0: You can also clear out both those Chino lab calls. They were unfounded. They've been used now prior to our arrival. And that scooter was GOA.
1: I have that. Thank you.

0: Sorry, do you want?
1: Yes, we're heading back there now.

0: Special duty too. You can clear out 49 Fairmont. Go ahead.
1: I'm sorry, are you going to Fairmont or am I clearing it out?
0: We can clear it out, we just start the area, no music.
1: I have that, thank you.
0: One, I'll be in 61, Whiskey 240, good morning.
1: Thank you, good morning.
2: 5 will be in 73, Romeo 241.
1: I have that, good morning.
0: That's 32. You can fail at 57, Fairmont Ave as well. And 49, Fairmont.
1: I have that, thank you.

0: to what are the commons for 263 Clark Street? I'll start heading that way.
1: 263 Clark Street. Courtney's calling from New York. Needs to report her brother, Travis Benheim. Met a girl from a video game. She hasn't heard from him since they met up. He's supposed to be at this address with her. Just wants to check up.
0: I got that.
1: 106.
0: Okay.
1: Four, you can discard. Sorry, one, you can discard. Four's with him.
0: I have it.
1: Thank you.

0: for one.
1: Go ahead.
0: Can I get you to 14 Duxbury Road for disorderly? Anonymous caller states that there's an altercation going on the third floor, unable to tell if it's physical or just verbal. And there's females that aren't supposed to be there that are.
1: Shocking. On the way.
0: Five to assist. Crazy, thank you.
2: Three, I'll be in car 52, Mike 221, that's mine. You can back five off. I'll head there with one.
0: 325, you can disregard.

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1: Go ahead.
0: 57 Fairfax is in complete silence and cleared up.
1: I have that, thank you. Special duty one.
0: Special duty one.
1: If you want to check out 268 Constitution Ave for a loud party, Spanish interpreter, call for a loud party nearest 125.
0: Runway.
1: I have that, thank you. Just let me know if you need to listen.

0: 17, car 37, box truck 222. Good morning.
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2: 18, Ogden car 72, Alpha 251, good morning.
1: Good morning, 18. 18, could I start you and 17 for a loud music disturbance call? 37 Dewey Street. We have a neighbor calling about the loud music coming from 37. Would like him advised.
2: Have it.
0: Same traffic.
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0: That's a 3-2.
1: Hello?
0: Do you have number to a checkup, Compton Park? It's quiet.
1: I got that, thank you.

0: 26, I'll be in 26, call the foot fog, good morning.
1: 3-3, good morning. All three.
2: Go ahead.
1: I have kind of a weird one. 77 Cohasset Street, apartment 2. For a check on the welfare. Clayton Banfo is calling. Reported that his mother, Sharon Oliver, told him that the apartment was being broken into. The landlord called the mother, who tested the son. No one on the scene confirmed. But this is also the same caller for 136 Endicott Street, apartment 3, with the threat call. He needed to report that some people pulled up on him while walking back home to a friend's house. Was making threats. He's currently near 77 Cohasset Street at a party.
3: Twelve and 62, Papa 241, good morning.
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1: Officer 6.
3: Go ahead.
1: Backing you and 8 off, actually, and throwing you to 104 Harrison Street for a fight. Harrison at 10, residents reporting what looks like about 30 people physically fighting unknown weapons. Special duty 2?
3: I'm clear, I can head that way.
1: I have that.
5: Then I'll be at 69, Hotel 25, what? Good morning. I heard the Harrison echo.
1: I have that, thank you.
6: 210, good morning.
4: Good morning, 19.
1: Go ahead.
0: One female is removed. You can clear it out, code 5.
1: Received.

0: you. Receive.
1: No.
2: Helen?
1: I didn't report. Probably taking on charges. I had Harrison.
2: That was for 2 Granite.
1: Yes, that was 2 Granite.
2: Thank you.
1: Also, that van you stole, they have a tracker on it that says in Pittsburgh. I don't know if you can notify Pittsburgh PD. I think they already said they talked to him.
2: I'll give him a call.

0: 6, I'm out.
1: Receive.
0: You can show us going up.

0: Oscar 16.
1: You're on one. Switch to two, please.
0: You can disregard. I know you just arrived on High Street, but the alarm company calls to cancel. They're all set. The back goes. 20, you can back off. Thank you.
2: You can have a over.

0: think so. I don't know if you got aware, but no active fight. It's just a large crowd.
1: No active fight. I got it.
2: So you can add me to 260 Constitution out.

0: 13, I'll be in car 82, Delta 23, good morning.
1: Good morning, 13.
2: Two.
1: Go ahead.
2: That apartment is in complete silence. Cleared out, full photo.
1: Where is this? Officer 2.
2: Go ahead.
1: 132 Chino Ave for a warrant. Backed over from Elmwell for a Jose Toledo, Centineo, 11-7 of 97. They are unable to monitor him properly due to a strap alert. Last location pinged here at 12:02 a.m. He also has an address of 144 Chino Ave. Hispanic male, 5'11", 175 pounds, brown eyes, black hair.
2: I got that. Four is living.
1: Where is he? Thank you.
3: Special duty one, open two.
1: Where is he?
4: Juan, you got me a Chino. I'm not too far away.
1: I haven't.

0: So you said he's pinging at this address?
1: He thinks they're at 12:02 a.m.
0: I got that. I'm pulling up now.
1: Crazy.

0: Proszę do jutra. King Ave to Harrison Street, and it will be clear.
1: I have that, thank you.
0: Order to any answer?
2: No. Got anything over there?
0: No, sir.
2: Yeah, all right. You can clear this out. That was GLA. Got no answer at 144 Chino Ave.
1: I have that, thank you.

0: operate.
1: Eight.
0: I know you're out at Harrison Street. I've got another fight at 21 Granite Street. A group of people physically fighting in the street. Someone picked up an object, but they can't tell what it is.
1: I have it. I'll start that way now. Time's away.
0: Thank you, Wolf.
2: Big fan, Trapper.
0: Greetings.
2: I've been on it that way as well.
0: I got it.
2: Message who you want.
0: Go ahead. Got it.
2: Seven, you can also clear out 104 Harrison. Starting to quiet down. Everyone's moving along.
0: Great. Thank you.

0: You're 5 on.
1: Correct.
0: Permission to close out 69 Fox Street, apartment 2. It's just a 160. Female was trying to report that two males stole her cat. And I tried to call her back twice to see if she still wanted to speak with officers tonight, and I didn't get an answer.
2: What was it? They stole her cat, you said?
0: Correct.
2: Yeah, you can clear that.
0: Thank you.

0: Go ahead, sir.
1: I'm okay with Netflix 5, Delta, CD Ball, 7-1, I feel.
0: 3-6.

0: Pond Road.
1: Hey, I got a shock spotter, 19 Pond Street, one round, no calls yet.
0: Okay. Here,
1: 5 on.
2: Hey, Abby.
1: Thank you. 5 minutes right that way.
2: 5-5-4.
1: Reese, thank you. Reese's.
0: K-96, let's fly over there.
1: Reese's.
3: Here's a verbal and pull back up.
1: I have that.
0: Second 25 on the ground, they'll start towards that shot spotter.
1: Reese's.

0: Taunton over there?
1: You said Taunton Street?
0: Taunton. Tango, Alpha, Uniform, November. Tango, Oscar, November.
1: I got it.
0: Risk.
2: What area?
0: Risk.

0: Good.
1: 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He said the male constant problems left before he showed up, so they're all set with us. Clear up. Goodbye.
0: Racist.

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1: Oh, so that's enough. Thank you.

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0: Can you put me down for a check of 7 Bay State Road? Don't fly. Clear it out. Thank you.
1: You're welcome.
2: Two or five, you said don't call it, Bert.
1: Affirmative.

0: safe.
1: Were you heading back over to Cohasset Street, or are you out on Compton?
0: I'm out on Compton. I'll start that way in a bit.
1: Crazy, thank you.
2: So you can show me how I have as well.
1: I have that.
2: Nah, he called on this.
1: Negative.

0: 10, the caller for Cohasset and Endicott are the same. It's kind of unclear how all of this links together. He originally called that Endicott Street call-in, and then subsequently called in Cohasset Street.
1: All right, I'll figure it out.

0: Miller.
1: Go ahead.
0: No property damage, no shell cases found. It's probably fireworks. Okay, so.
1: Thank you.

0: Wash rate.
1: Good.
0: So the individual that called this in is actually over on Endicott Street at that 136 Endicott Street address. Was there something specific we were looking for from him on Cohasset? Because it sounds like the mother wasn't actually on scene there, and it was the landlord on scene who contacted the mother, who contacted the son, who's on Endicott Street, who contacted us.
1: Okay, is he saying what he needs from us?
0: He had called for Cohasset Street because his mother told him that somebody was breaking into the apartment. So he wanted us to go there and check out the apartment. At the time of the call, he was a little bit unclear as to whether his mother was there or not. He wants to speak to somebody on Endicott Street related to threats, which he's called in before this call for the alleged break at Cohasset.

0: Oscar 20. Honey, I have a check of welfare call, 646 Grove Street. We have a female caller still on 911. She's telling the call taker that her husband is chasing her and is going to kill her. She's running. She's definitely outside. We're trying to get her to answer our questions about weapons and where she is exactly. I'm going to give you an update, but I have her right now at 646 Grove Street. She's running down the street. I'm trying to get a direction on Grove, which way she's running. 19.
1: 19, I got it.
0: 18, could you also start that way just in case, please?
1: I have that.
0: All right, call her, cars to Grove Street, but she just disconnected. We're trying to call her back. There's nothing in Master Card for her number. She is mapping in that same area, and she was moving on the 911 map. Call taker could hear her running. She's out of breath.
1: Who do you want?
0: Go ahead.
1: Clear out 20 Millbury Street. They're moving along.
0: Receive.
1: Question 32.
0: Go ahead.
2: Grafton by Franklin, Mass Ranch 6, Papa, Rattle Alpha 85.
0: Can you go ahead with that plate number again? Special Duty 2, can you go ahead with that plate number again, please?
2: 6, Papa, Bravo, Alpha, 85.
0: Thank you. Trying to get her back on the line. Be advised that the call taker could also hear the male after her, so there's going to be a male and a female. That's all I have so far until we get connected with her again. Receive.
1: 20, I'm out here.
0: Receive. Her cell phone is ringing, if that helps at all, but we haven't connected back.

0: Very good.
1: 25 Tacoma Street for shot fire activation, 1 round.
0: I got that.
1: Possible 1.
2: 1 on the way.
1: 5. Special duty 2.
3: Can I take him out?
0: Fine, then.
1: Special duty 2, disregard.
0: It's 3, I'm gonna be, I don't know where this call might as well.
1: Received.
2: Then you can show us all in the car. You just have to call us the call.
1: Hi, please.

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1: You know,
0: I got a double phone up.

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0: TF5, I'm 9 years old.

0: 17.
1: Yes, 17.
0: 17, can I set you for a residential alarm at 15 Waycross Street? 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Alarm company's receiving a motion burglary alarm. 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
1: I have that.
0: Thank you. 16?
2: 16 over.
0: Oscar 7.
3: 7, I have it.
1: Special D2, Rebel.
0: Go ahead.
1: Rebel warning.
0: Receive, thank you.

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1: 20, go ahead.
0: 7 Mule Wagon up here, please.
1: Wagon on 2, wagon on.
0: I got permission to clear for my second sergeant.
2: All set.
1: Received.
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1: Repeat.
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0: 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Four, Mike, Juliet, Gulf 71. Can you ride the shuttle on Lincoln Street? You have four with me.
1: 3-2.

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1: Pause.
0: 11, if you could check the area of 10 Tainter Street, get a 911 hang-up call. A male called 911. He asked for police, but then disconnected the line when the call taker tried to put on a Spanish interpreter. We're calling back, but the phone's going straight to voicemail on each call. There's mapping within 10 meters of 10 Tainter Street.
1: I have it. You could actually show me in there.
0: Received. Oscar 12.
2: I got it.
0: Thank you.

0: 11.
1: 11, go ahead.
0: Did it look like it was mapping inside a residence here?
1: Let me check with the call taker.

0: 3, what do you have on Northampton Street and nearby?
1: We have an anonymous caller getting a blue house on Northampton Street. He's been blasting music all night. Wants him advised. The caller was unsure of the house number it's coming from, just said it's a blue house. Per Google Maps, there's a bluish-gray house at 16 Northampton Street.
0: I got it. Two's with me.
1: Received.
2: On the sidewalk in front of a building at 10 Tainter, around that area. 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

0: Okay, I have it. 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
1: Received. I just tried the number again, too. 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I'll let you know if we get another call.
0: Twist. You can clear this up. Thank you. Just create a number for trespassing. You can use 8 LaGrange Street. They removed the lawn.
1: You see.
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0: I have those.
2: Okay.
0: Thank you.

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1: Go ahead.
0: Job number is Bridge Dakota.
1: Receive.

0: 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We'll be good about it.
1: Received. 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
0: 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It's over. The owners are just cleaning up their porch in the front yard. 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Code 5.
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1: I got an ETA from the wagon. Wagon on 2?
0: No, I'll set wagon down.
1: Perfect, thank you.

0: Oscar 9.
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0: EMS is working on clearing an ambulance. They don't have one right now.
1: All right, can we get permission from my second sergeant to transport him to the hospital? He's cooperative, he's fine. It's going to be your Section 12 volunteer.
0: You're 5?
2: Yep, he's all set.
0: Thank you.

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1: Go ahead.
0: 14, I have a suspicious person call. It's going to be in the area of 36 Montague Street. We have a resident reporting a male and a female. Male has a backpack. Female is in a pink shirt. She also has a backpack. Resident watched them attempting to break into cars. The resident believes they did get into a vehicle parked in front of 35 Montague. Unknown if they took anything out of that vehicle. Their direction of travel is Autumn Street. They're on foot.

0: Resident watched them attempting to break into cars. The resident believes they did get into a vehicle parked in front of 35 Montague. Unknown if they took anything out of that vehicle. Their direction of travel is Autumn Street. They're on foot. Thank you. 13?
1: 13, I have it.

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1: Great.
0: That's just another location.
1: Receive.

0: searching. What was that description again?
1: The male, I just have, he has a backpack, and the female, backpack, and she's wearing a pink shirt.
0: All right, I think I have those individuals at Miller Coles.
1: Receive.

0: too good.
1: One part do you drive or a loud party? Before so it's a loud party, just outside.
0: I got that.
1: Oscar 3.
0: 3, I got it.

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0: 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You can clear yourself also.
1: Greetings.

0: good.
1: 50 Coral Street for a disorderly person. Going to be at Coral at Harrison. A resident of the neighborhood reporting a gathering of approximately 15 people lighting off fireworks and shooting them with passing cars. Okay, then at 2326.
0: Connection to the Harrison Street call from earlier, but I'll swing by there.
1: Received, thank you. Oscar 9. Seven, please, at 50 Coral Street for a disorderly person.
0: Seven, I should be all set. I'll let you know.
1: Disregard 9.

0: equipment.
1: Go ahead.
0: The caller didn't have any camera footage or anything, correct? Seconds, you can see the white people.
1: It doesn't say in the comments. I do have a phone number. I can call back and get some more details if you'd like.
0: That would be great. Thank you.
1: Hey, Mike.

0: supporting.
1: Go ahead.
0: 14, no answer. I tried calling them back. They did say they would speak with police if needed, but maybe they went to bed. They're not answering the phone and getting no voicemail. You're welcome.
1: Two.
0: Go ahead.
1: All right, so number 1, Parkview Drive, and number 4, we're both advised. Music's turned off. Be cool, folks.

0: Oscar 11.
1: Eleven,
0: along with EMS and fire, 775 Main Street, going to be Main at LaGrange, for a report of a female laid out on the ground, unresponsive but breathing.
1: I have it.
0: Thank you, Oscar 12.
1: I got it.

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1: Go ahead.
0: Okay, the remaining party goers were advised and moved along. They're clearing out now. You can clear it out, Cliff.

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1: Illinois and Gates.
2: Special 32, are you looking for us?
1: Affirmative. Can you start over to the area of 32 Illinois Street, Illinois and Gates? Earlier, at the shift change, we removed a large party. It was like 500 people. There's now about 30-plus people starting to gather back up. Sierra 6 just wants some cars to try to break it up before it gets worse.
2: We have it.
1: Thank you.
0: Sierra 6, I'm here now. More cars keep pulling in.
1: Received. The special duty one on?
3: Special duty one.
2: Good.
3: They're looking for you on two.
4: Hello, Illinois. You can show myself in 13 pulling up to Illinois.
1: Received. I'll keep that call open. I'll fill it out when you're clear of that.

0: Special Duty 1.
1: Special Duty 1, if you're available, could you send over to the air at shift change, about 600 people. Sierra 6 is out there now. There's about 30 people starting to regather and cars pulling up. Just want someone to keep from the crowds from getting larger.
0: We have it, Emily.
1: Thank you. Receive.

0: But even though that was hard to go on. Sierra 6EL set with cause. I got the two special duties, 13 and 14, Tango 25. 16 can go over if you need her as well.
1: Yeah, we'll let you know.
0: Receive.

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1: 11, go ahead.
0: All right, you could clear out Main Street. FEMA's going to be going up to UMass. I'll be doing a report, and you could put myself and 12 out at Illinois Street.
1: Receive.

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0: 21 Eastbound Street for commercial alarm. That's a BCA, Hall Motion, no responder.
1: I got it on the way.
0: Oscar 2.
2: Two, I got that.

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1: Go ahead.
0: Building check secure. 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
0: You put myself and Juan for a check of 7 Bay State Road. So I'm quiet. Clear it out. Thank you.
1: Did you say 107 Bay State Road?
0: 7 Bay State.
1: Received. Thank you.

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0: 500 Grafton Street for a check on the welfare. The passerby is reporting two younger females sitting out front of the CVS. They say look about 15 to 16 years old. They heard one of the girls say that they'll stay there all night and would like them checked on.

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1: Oscar 6.
2: 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You go back off 6.
1: Disregard 6.
0: 6, I have a coma.
3: Eleven,
1: go ahead.
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0: Alright, for that Montague Shriekall, can you add Joshua, first name? Last name is going to be Whiskey, Oscar, November, Oscar, Sierra, Kilo, India. Date of birth, 1/27/91. And the second name is going to be Melody, St. Germain, common spelling, 9/24/82. And you can clear that up.

0: 14. Can you also add 13 Lebanon Street in the comments?
1: On the Montague call?
0: No problem. That's going to be their address.
1: Receive.

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1: Then go ahead.
0: 190 Milbury Street for an unknown problem. Female caller is crying really hard to understand, saying send the police, not answering questions. It did sound like she said 190 Milbury Street for the line that connected, but she is paying at 202 Milbury Street.
1: All right, I got it.
0: 9.
1: Yeah.

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1: Receive. Go ahead.
2: Another check of 10, Chestnut. All quiet. Can you just get in the car with a detail car out front?
1: Receive.

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1: I have a comment for Canterbury Trailblazers.
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2: 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I don't see anybody else.
1: Proceed.

0: Casey. 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She cleared out. Call that.
1: Received. Oxygen.
2: Good luck.
1: No answer times two.
2: I drove up and down Millbury Street. I didn't see anybody. Nobody flagged me down. You can clear it up for now. If she calls back, then I'll come back.
1: Oscar 20.
3: Good.
1: A residential alarm. 15 Wheatcross Street. Gary Lawton, resident. Just getting motion detected.
0: Nigel, I got it.

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0: Dippin' Donuts on Main Street, with 6 Julia Delta Kilo, 92.
1: Are you all set?
0: Yeah, I'll let you know.
1: Proceed.

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0: 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Denied EA. And figured out.
1: Received.

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1: Correct.
0: Clear. Everything here appears secure.
1: Appreciate it.

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1: Premier 1885, the disorderly group.
0: Can you go get it at?
1: Green Street, disorderly group over there.
0: Oscar 10.
2: Let's see, so you can put me out as well, I'm there.
3: Hey, what's that door?
1: 17 traffic.
3: Yeah, I got it.

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0: We'll be on the 290 East on ramp at Vernon Street, Mastec 6, Alpha Link Kilo.
1: Can you go again with the plate number, please?
0: Yep, 6 Alpha Lima Kilo 92.

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1: 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We'll be clear on here.
0: Proceed.

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1: 06 going.
2: Hey, Sarge, do you have permission to transport this female to South Olean Street? She's tracking her wallet, and I guess it's pinging at the house over there, because she has her AirPods, so I was just going to go over there with her and see if I can knock on the house. I have 12 with me.
1: You have just details of knowledge.
2: I have that, Sarge. 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
0: 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So it'd be starting mileage 60009, 60009, your time.
1: Perfect.
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1: I have that.

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0: 14 for disturbance, 18 Garland Street. I wasn't reporting near the construction site in the back. There's a group yelling and setting off fireworks. I don't know. 13 to assist.
1: Thirteen.
0: Where's

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1: Go.
0: Ending mileage 60013. 60013. Your time.
1: Race it.

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1: Go ahead.
0: 95 Harrison Street for gunshots. Third party is not on scene. Was the one calling. Leia is calling for her daughter, Erie Johnson, 16 years old. Who's at the party at this address? Caller stated Erie called her and said that there was gunshots outside after a fight broke out. She's now hiding inside the home in a bedroom. Said she saw a weapon, but no description. That's great.
1: Hey, there you go. Echo 25, I have that.
0: Received.
1: 17, drop it. Special 41, please.
2: Yeah, fine.
1: She's saying the gunshots just happened?
0: I would say it's unclear.

0: The call came third party from the mother.
1: I mean, I know we were up there with the large groups there earlier in the night, but

0: I'll be on Harrison.
1: Did the caller come out? Nobody knows anything at the moment.
2: I'll let everyone know.

0: 7, was there shock fodder at all?
1: Negative.
0: Is it possible to reach out to the caller and have your daughter come talk to us?
2: We did get an update that said that the daughter's phone is no longer in service. It's kind of unclear if it's off. I'll try to call both the mother and the child.
0: Yeah, because we're talking to several of these party boys now. They're saying nothing like that happened.
1: Okay.
3: Alright, I'm going to be transporting these two females back to Canterbury Street, starting mileage 60013, 60013, your time.
1: Racist.

0: Oscar 7.
1: Good.
0: The daughter's phone call is no longer in service. We're working on calling the mom right now.
1: And like I said, no one's saying anything about a fight or a gunshot.

0: Austin 9 7.
1: Good.
0: Mother is extremely uncooperative and plans to get up and drive herself there to tell us about how we're not supposed to get out there somewhere, and does not want to explain to me how to get in touch with her child who called her while I was on the phone with her.
1: Okay, is there a chance we got the daughter's name?
0: Harry.
1: You said Harry, is that correct?
0: Affirmative.

0: 21.
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1: Stand by, I'm going to call her. 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
0: Alright, so the bathroom is clear. There's no girl in the bathroom here. 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
1: Alright, we have that. The bathroom is clear. 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
0: Crazy.

0: Echo 56, can you show me out here as well?
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0: 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And you could clear out that female got her AirPods back. I'll be close up.
1: Right.
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1: Crazy.

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0: 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I got the comments.

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0: 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There was no Ari there. No one knew anything about a fight or gunshots, so you can clear this out. Code 5.
1: Crazy.

0: too.
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0: 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It was clear it out. Cool.
1: Crazy.

0: 2. 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
1: I got that.
0: Juan, are you still with us?
1: I am.
0: Got it.
1: So just tell me one more, please.
0: Sure, Oscar P.
2: Three, I got it.

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0: I'll shoot 12.
1: Good.
0: 108 Illinois 3, please, for a disturbance. Report of loud music and fireworks.
1: Bruce.
0: 11 North.
2: Hold on.
0: Thank you. Also be advised, we're getting a similar call from 45 Cam Street. I know it's not that close, but fireworks and people being loud in the park.

0: Oscar Travis.
1: Are you calling for 10?
0: No, I'm trying to call 7.
2: 7, go ahead.
0: I now have a malicious mischief at 95 Harrison Street. Robbie says someone broke the back window to his Jeep. Do you want another car in case some of those children came back?
2: No, I should be all set.
0: 9.
3: 05. Stand by a 9. He's open to operation.
0: Okay, here's he.
3: What do you got, the loud music?
0: Yeah, nothing pressing.
3: Okay, thank you.
4: Appreciate it.

0: Hello. Ben.
1: Do you know who called in Illinois Tree? There's absolutely nobody out here.
0: What?
1: Audio was shut down. You cleared out. What's up? You could clear Illinois Street for once. There's actually nobody out here. So we'll just go swing over the camp then.
0: Excellent. Thank you.

0: 11.
1: Alright,
0: clear out cam 3, two vehicles removed, go south.

0: Savage.
1: Yeah. Go ahead.
2: Can I just get an incident number, please?
1: 72634.
2: I have a thank you.
1: You're welcome.

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1: Good.
0: For a check on the welfare, 650 Main Street, apartment 212. When the family was assaulted and chained by Juan Robles, who is now outside of his house right now, he was upset, yelling and swearing, and then hung up.
1: Where is it? There's no vehicle 5, I'm gonna head over there.
0: Receive 1311 district card.
1: Hold on.

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0: Cloud Music, 72 Seymour Street, apartment 3. Robert says there's music across the street. That's an ongoing issue, and he also wants to speak to you.
1: The main is a smoke shop. Is he maybe at 660 Main Street?
2: Semi, please.
1: All right, yeah, if you're able to get in touch with him, just have him come downstairs because we're not going to really get in the front door, please. Thank you.
2: Appreciate it.

0: 12.
1: Good.
0: He wasn't happy with the response time and changed his mind.
1: All right, I did the best I could. We'll be quick.
0: Mauritius?

0: 19.
1: Go ahead.
0: Yeah, there's no response for this, correct?
1: Correct, negative.
0: Going off right now.
1: Racist.

0: Excellent.
1: I spoke with the owner of the vehicle where it did come from. He is going to turn it off. You have to call us up if you want to speak with me.
2: Yes, sir.

0: concern.
1: Go ahead.
0: All right, let's work with that gentleman and he was advising his options. So he's going to start with that.
1: Breathing.
2: Thirteen. 14. 14. Oscar 16. 16. 17. 17. 18. 18. 19. 19. Oscar 20. 20. All cars received, good morning.
1: Ten. All available, unit, prayer loud and clear, time is 6:01, good morning.

0: Var.
1: Good.
0: Sir, I just got a guard going up to Memorial. Male arrest from Salem Street for vomiting.
1: Okay, sir.

0: Was he going?
1: Sorry, go again.
0: You going to Belmont 119?
1: Affirmative.

آخر سمتي. For a notification, 82 Elm Street, Apartment 2. Going to notify Naya Lee Palmer that Cortez Palmer has been bailed.

0: State Police Operations for Worcester testing the tide.
1: Loud and clear, have a good day.
0: Received you as well.

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0: 18 Alpine Street for disturbance. I have an anonymous caller reporting music, smoking, and talking all night since 6 p.m. yesterday. Says it's insane. However, she's living over on Wall Street, so we're not sure if she got the address right.

0: 17. 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
1: Racist.

0: Oscar 3.
1: 3.
0: 3 for check on the welfare, number 26 Portland Street, 26 Portland Street. Report of a female standing in the middle of the road, staring off into space. White female, white skirt, tank top. Caller thought she should be checked on.
1: Hi, Alec.
0: Oscar 1.
2: Going on with him.
0: Thank you.

0: 3.
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0: Just drove the entire length of Portland Street. There's nobody matching that description. You can clear it up. Code 5.
1: Thank you.

0: Oscar 8. Eight for welfare check, number 1015 Grafton Street, thereabouts. We're getting a call from Tracy Arell, requesting check on her daughter Nancy Arell Davis, 22699, who was last known to live behind O'Reilly's on Grafton Street in an abandoned building. Caller states she has not heard from her daughter in 3 weeks and is very concerned. Ten 15 Grafton Street is the address for O'Reilly's.
1: I am, I'll check it out.
0: And she had a last contact with the police in the middle of June. She was arrested at that location. No contact with her since then.
1: Appreciate.
0: Oscar 6.
2: 6, I have that.
0: Thank you.

0: Good.
1: Go ahead.
0: Alright, so this was the same people from the call from earlier for the loud music. They were advised once again, and this time they put the car away, so we cleared up.
1: Thank you. Oscar 3.
0: 31.
1: 3 for a welfare check. 54 Rodney Street, 54 Rodney Street, apartment number 1. Teresa, 53-year-old female, is calling. She states she's having a paranoid episode. She feels unsafe, like people want to harm her. She's requesting an ambulance, who are responding, and they're requesting police assistance with them. A caller says her boyfriend is also home, sleeping in the apartment. I have no name on him.
2: I got it. I spoke to her a couple weeks ago. I'll go see what's going on.
1: Are you seeing Oscar 1?
3: Well, I'm with him.
1: Thank you.

0: 对。
1: 喂。
0: So the last call that I was on, can you just put that the music was coming from 7 Sterling Street? I'm pretty sure we're going to get more calls about this call today because the gentleman is celebrating his birthday.
1: Where is he?

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1: You're on scene with the ambulance and they're all set?
0: They're not here yet, but they're all set to come in if they'd like.
1: Okay, I'm sorry, I misunderstood. I'll let them know, thank you.

0: Oscar 10.
1: Good.
0: 10, number 54, Penn Ave, 54 Penn Ave, got a report of a large fight in the road out front. Large group fighting, unknown weapons.
1: Alright, I got it.
0: Do I have an available car to assist 10 with the fight, 54 Penn Ave?
2: 4B14, SQ 10. Hi, right, over. Good morning.
1: Echo 14, I can head that way.
0: I have that 4 and I have the Echo 14, thank you. And 9.
3: 9, go ahead, am I on 2? 1 now.
0: You're on 1 now, and I'll put you on response to this call. Sierra 242.
3: Perfect.
0: Thank you.

0: 7.
1: Go ahead.
0: Do you have cruiser 2607?
1: No, it's being used entire 26, or no, where is that?
0: Six, I have a card. 26.
1: Thank you. Oscar 7, 6 last is using it. He's on the call.
0: I have it.

0: 454 Pinos.
1: I have no further information than what I gave out. Large fight out front. No weapons.
0: Alright, I'm looking down the street. I see nothing.
1: Are you C4? Thank you. Nothing showing on Penn Ave. Oscar 10 left.
0: Alright.
1: Have a nice day.
0: You as well.
1: Thank you.
2: I call 14, I'll be called 5 then.
1: Thank you.
3: Racy's 11 in the morning. I have one for you. 5 Brussels Street, DCF for the commercial alarm. Guest entering the, from B building.

0: Just 11 with a commercial one.
1: 1474 Alpha 171, good morning.
0: Crazy, good morning.
1: Was that 5 Russell's DCF building?
0: Yeah, 5 minutes.

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1: Yeah.
0: On your way back to your area, can you slide through 101 Commercial Street, 101 Commercial Street, I had a hang-up call from a cell phone, mapping within 19 meters. There's no match of MasterCard. We're unable to call back the number the second time. We did get a call from the same number a half an hour ago, but the meter area was larger. We were able to call back and heard what sounded like a female that felt heard and the phone line disconnected. Can you check the area, please?
1: Got it.
0: Thank you.

0: go ahead.
1: We spoke with a female. Her phone is just making her a little paranoid. One's going to be taking her up behind me. We picked it up for the day.
0: Thank you, Buster. You as well. Oscar, too?
2: Go ahead.
0: Just so you know, they're in the emergency room. Room number 1616.
2: I have it, thank you.
0: You're welcome.

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1: Go.
0: 9, number 156, Washington Street, 156 Washington Street. Caller reporting a large group of people yelling and screaming, and could specifically hear a female's voice yelling for help.
1: Good.
0: Four.
1: All right.

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2: It's going to be a cruiser change. I'll be in 81, and I'll head over to 9. It's coming from the station.
1: All right, I'm going to keep 4 going just in case it's as big as they say.
0: All right, is it a passerby calling?
1: I don't know if it's someone who lives in the area or was a passerby. They said it looked like a group of homeless people, but I don't know.
2: OB and 48-0224, good morning.
3: I see 20, good morning.
2: 16, I'm in front of 9, Mike 226, good morning.
3: 16, good morning.

0: Oscar 16.
1: Sixteen
0: Officer, you have 500 Park Ave, the Wendy's, for a commercial alarm. Again, rear kitchen motion and rear entry exit.
1: I got it.
0: No, I'm sorry, it's right kitchen exit. Twenty,
1: I have it.
0: Thank you. Go ahead.
1: Alright, you can clear it. Everyone's walking away. No one wants to speak with us. No fight.
2: Thank you much, sir. No one wants to speak to anybody. There's no fight. 156 Washington Street 7 and 4. You can back off.

0: However, when we clear out of here, we can take care of our guests.
1: We see that.
2: Switching, clearance on Coral Falls. Cleaners on scene.
1: We see that. I do have a medical call. 154 Stafford, if you might, don't mind going there.
2: Wherever you need us.
1: 154 Stafford, please. The female's calling for her sister. Says she found her there on the ground, doesn't know what happened if she fell. We're trying to get more information. That's difficult.
2: Received.

0: And an update on Stafford. I guess there was a male jogging by. A female ran out of a residence asking for an ambulance for her sister. Still getting more information on that.
1: Hey, sister.

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1: 10.
0: Do an address history, please, for Staffin Street.
1: Sure.

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Last was her apartment was flooding. It's a 79-year-old female. She declined assistance each time.

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1: Racist.

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1: For 14011. Do you have any updates for Stafford? CR6 is asking.
0: Working.
1: Okay.
0: And the update is, it's going to be a medical, but I'll be doing a report. I guess so. Thank you.
1: Gracias.

0: Oscar 9.
1: 9, go ahead.
0: 9, we're getting a call for a report of loud music. It's been going on since yesterday. We're getting a call from 18 Alpine Street. It's loud music from the backyard. 10 Less was up in this area last night. Said they've been up there a couple times during the night. That the male 7 Sterling Street is celebrating his birthday. Don't know if that's where it's coming from, but this caller is saying 18 Alpine.
1: I have it.
0: 7.
2: Seven, I got it.

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1: Alright.
0: Before I make it to Alpine, I'll be out in the middle of Kelly Square with the mail laid out on the wall. I'll let you know.
1: 16?

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1: 20.
0: 20 for a commercial alarm. One with Boston Street, Cross Bakery, sitting in front where most of them.
1: Has.
0: 16.
1: 16, I got it.
0: Right.

0: 7. 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That male declined EMS and was on his way. Cleared up.
1: Thank you, sir. I'll put you back on with Oscar 9 to Alpine.

0: 20.
1: Okay.
0: They're opening up for business. You can clear this out. Close out.
1: Right.

10-10-8 car in the area, 200 West Wilson Street. Be on the lookout for a blue Mercedes, mass tag Zulu Echo Michael Romeo Alpha. Again, mass tag Zulu Echo Michael Romeo Alpha. The vehicle appears to be trying to run cars off the road, last seen West Wilson Street towards Gold Star Boulevard.

0: not.
1: Good.
0: Alright, so if you had a address on Sterling Street, we would see the 5 or 7. They were all advised to keep the music at a lower volume.
1: Receive.

0: 过去。
1: 喂。
2: A female being transported to UMass under report. Go for it.
1: Appreciate it.

0: Oscar 5.
1: 5.
0: 5. We're number 1 Major Taylor Boulevard. We're getting a call from Ashlyn, who says she needs to speak to a police officer, that she's on Major Taylor Boulevard by Foster Street. She advised her 911 map showed that she was calling from about 50 Foster. She's wearing a Grinch t-shirt and black shorts. She was advised to wave you down. Also, be advised, I sent Oscar 4 to the area, Commercial Street, earlier for a 911 hang-up call, and nobody was speaking to us. We kept trying to call back. Maybe a female voice, but nothing was connecting. He couldn't find anybody. Same number.
1: All right, I have it.
0: Oscar 4.
2: 4.
0: You head down to the area with Oscar 5. It's the same female. Not sure what she wants to talk to an officer about. She wasn't making much sense.
2: Absolutely.
0: Thank you.

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1: 07.
0: Go ahead. Wendy, same as yesterday. Can I have X-ray 25? And punch me up a 9. I'm a police for trespass. Use 425 North Lake Cab. You can clear it out. They've been advised.
1: Receive, make me X-ray 25.
0: Thank you.
1: You're welcome.

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1: Hi.
0: Can you create me a check of the Green Street Bridge? And that's all quiet and clear. And can you create me another check of the Franklin Street Bridge? And that's all quiet and clear.
1: Right.

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1: Can I make you route 3?
0: Affirmative, I think I said that.
1: Nah, you said 4. But I'll know that you're route 3. Thank you.
0: I have it, thank you.

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1: 13, I'll be in 82, call 241, good morning.
0: Receive 13, good morning.

0: And I'll be in 62, probably 240 calling.
1: Good morning. Oscar 7.
0: Go ahead.
1: The male that was in Kelly Square laying on a wall, was that a black male, no shirt?
0: Negative, white male.
1: Okay. Well, can you head to 13 Barclay Street? 13 Barclay Street? For a check on the welfare of a black male, no shirt. He's wearing pants, I have to get a description. He's laying down at this location, appears to be bleeding from the mouth, but he said he didn't want to be bothered, according to the caller, but requesting somebody go check on him.
0: Received.

0: عارف فاتحين
1: T19 Clover Street, please for check on the welfare. We have Randall reporting that he's Billy the Kid and people are after him. Obviously, altered mental. So he's thinking of hurting people and he has committed homicide before. Thirteen, can you slide that way? Thank you.
2: 11, I'll slide that way with them.
1: Okay.
3: 13, I have that call.
1: Good morning, Phil.

0: 15, you can have the ambulance come in. They're all set.
1: Raise it.
2: Yeah.

0: them.
1: Go ahead, 7.
0: For that Panav call this morning, were there any descriptions on anything or anybody involved?
1: Negative. They said it was a large group, possibly homeless people, and then when Oscar 4 got there, said everybody was clearing out. Nothing showing.
0: Do you know what time that call came in, if you don't mind?
1: I will look it up, standby.

0: Oscar 7.
1: Good.
0: Call came in at 7:09.
1: That's

0: 6.
1: And 9. You guys head to the Haven at the McKeevy Way side, number 3 McKeevy Way. It's for section 12 on a 27-year-old male at this location. He's agitated, paranoid. He has no weapons, paperwork's in hand. EMS is on the way. They'll be staging for you.

0: 7.
1: Go ahead.
0: Male didn't want to speak to us, just wanted to go up to St. V's. So he's on his way to St. V's, and he can clear this out.
1: Thank you.

0: Oscar for?
1: Four.
0: Parking violation, number 8, Camasa Terrace. 8 Camasa Terrace reporting 3 cars parked in handicapped spaces without placards. A Honda SUV, a Ford SUV, and a Nissan.
1: Okay, do you know if a caller wants to come talk to me? The only handicapped guy on that street, that short little street, never called to himself.
0: Okay. So have him come out and talk to you?
1: Yes, if you could, please. Have him be there in about 2-3 minutes on Shrewsbury Street now.
0: Hey. Okay.

0: Pier 4, he was notified, and we'll step outside to wait for you.
1: Thank you.
2: You're welcome.

0: Oscar 13. For a commercial alarm, 6 Claremont Square, the Nativity School. Getting side door one.
1: I have it.
0: Wall to assist. Oscar 1515. 1515 Russell, DCS again. 11 was here earlier for a commercial alarm. It was a cleaning crew.

0: Virginia.
1: I have a thing.

0: Go ahead.
1: All right, everyone was advised. You can clear it.
0: Thank you. Oscar 5.
2: 5.
0: Just want to make sure you have it, that you have a hospital guard at 9:30.
3: I have it.
0: Okay, thank you.
1: Well, I saw that call on Foster Street. Are they still chasing that patient?
0: No, they got him, and they're walking back, but I'm just leaving it open in case he gives them any kind of problem. So I'm just leaving it open for a few minutes.
1: I saw it inside. I'll fly over by myself. See you, 4-5.
0: Thank you.

But also the nurse that was chasing him was on the phone with us, and she says she doesn't work out much, and she was having a hard time catching him.

0: Follow me.
1: Hello.
0: Well, I have 14 Birch Street for domestic. We have Melissa.
2: 13, we're clearing out of here. What do you have?
0: 13, we have Melissa calling for her sister-in-law saying she's being insulted by the boyfriend. We don't have a name on the boyfriend.
2: I have that.
0: 12, are you still with him?
3: Affirmative.
0: Received. 11, you can disregard.
1: I have it, thank you.
0: Cool.

0: 들 수 있어서.
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2: 좋아.
1: 네.
2: We're just playing the Thomas 6 Papa Victor Hotel 55.
1: Reason.
2: 13, can you start us another?
1: Anyone in the area? 4. Reason. Reason. Reason.

0: 13. 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I think we're going to need two.
1: Ricky, they did advise us for the male with a head injury. What else do you have?
0: I have a female on her left hand.
1: Racist.

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1: Go ahead.
0: You can create set of numbers for a check at 7 base 0. You can close out all quiet.
1: Appreciate it.

0: 12 meters off at the time of arresting it.
1: Yeah, it's timestamped, 9:42. Put the wagon on, wagon.
2: BMW out front, there's a person inside slumped over. He's been there for about 2 hours. He is not responsive at all, and the car is running.
0: I have it. I'm with 10.
2: Received, thank you.

0: Well, you can back off that way. Man's off.
1: I'm sorry, did you say back off the wagon? She backing off the wagon?
0: Thirteen. You just noticed on my official this is going to be a card.
1: Where is she?
2: 0-3, I got that direct. You have one person in the wagon, one cruiser following.

0: there with shackles.
1: This has that. So I'm on the phone with someone now. I'll have them bring shackles and cuffs to Memorial.
0: Yeah, if that's the hospital they're going to.
1: Can you advise? Yeah, I got the touch. Can you know which hospital?

Oscar 7, main 10, you can back off street fire department's backing you up. The female inside is sleeping in her car. She is all set. Thank you.

0: 03, I got the list for you ready.
1: All right, we'll start with Route 12. He'll be up there till 11:30. 11:30 to 13:30 will be Route 20. 13:30 to relief will be Route 19.
2: Racing.
3: 12, I have that. 12, I'm also riding up in the 8.
2: Racing 12.
1: Yeah, I have it. See, then 19? 19, I have it.
2: Who's
1: following up the ambulance?
2: After 12.
1: I thought he was in the ambulance. Who's following it? I want to be clear, is someone following it or are they in it? What's 12 doing?
3: 12, I'm in the ambulance, but I don't know.
1: Yeah, perfect. Alright, so 12's in it, 11's following it. 11, do me a favor, grab 12's keys and grab another Route guy and get 12's cruiser up to him, would you?
2: I got it.
3: 14, I got 12's keys. I'll take the cruiser up. I'll just need a ride back.
1: Levy, can you take care of that for me? Give him a ride back.
3: He's got it.
1: Guys with us, thanks.
3: Thank you, Sergeant.

0: Can you have my number to the Birch Tree Co?
1: Sure, sir.
2: Wagon, they're going to Memorial, right?
1: Yes, affirmative.
2: Okay, I'll be standing by with the shackles.
1: Where is this?

0: 13.
1: We're about to switch over. Just want to close out that Claremont call. All secure.
0: Yes, Claremont Square was a resident. They're all set.
1: Appreciate it.

0: All right, one male is in custody. We had a victim evaluated on scene. And another party is going to be sentenced. There's going to be a report on file. Can you just put me code 4 for a minute on this?
1: Thank you.

0: Ham. We're screening in service at Tom 510 Cambridge Street, apartment 102, Oxford PD wants us to serve a Tamara Allen, 626/94. I guess our system said that she had a 9 Malden Street address, which wasn't true, so it might be in one's folder.
1: Appreciate it.

0: 11, I'll be 4-5. Can you take care of the duel?
1: Can you take Claire it out?
0: I said I can take care of it.
1: Oh, okay. Thank you. Do you have the comments or do you need them? Thank you.

0: 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Comes in as conference room motion.
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1: You're welcome.

15. Can you head over to 59 Camp Street, apartment 1, for missing person? Greg's calling, wants to report his girlfriend is missing in Georgia. And at 11:15 he said after party last night, she walked out of the apartment and left her cell phone.

0: One. Can you put me code 4 at the station for a minute, please?
1: Just laying in the driveway here. Can I call animal control for that?
2: Okay. Why don't we send a car over, take a look at the fox. If it's a disease, did they get any more description on why they think it's disease?
1: I'll give them a call and find out.
2: No worries, don't even bother. They probably have no answer for us. They just think that's the key word. Just send a root car over, take a look at it. I googled it. It does look like the fox is sunbathed. They do enjoy the sun, so we'll have the root car take a look at it.
1: All right, Sasha, I got it. 19.

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0: Nine.
2: Ten of us.
0: Three, six, ten. Disregard.

0: Hi. Clear it out, or I'll fall.
1: Received. I got a harassment call for you. It occurred at the station. Liz will be at Main and Thomas Street in a gray Mercedes. Had an issue with the X-turn drop-off at the station. I'm going to be at Main and Thomas in a gray Mercedes.
0: Okay, sorry, I didn't miss that part. Head over.

0: You punch out a set of numbers for 160, you can use 85 Green Street. He was advising this 290 Ritz.
1: Please.

0: 19. Come on, BJ. The fox is currently walking up the sidewalk. That looks pretty sick.
1: Okay.
0: Here. I mean, is it a danger to the public or itself?

0: Sarge doesn't seem to be doing anything, but it's very... I'm afraid of people right now. It seems somebody's like, God, just laying there. It definitely looks like...
1: All right. Dispatch calling Animal Control, please.
2: Okay, receive.
3: Do we have another party at the station possibly making another report about this?
4: Nothing I've gotten yet.
3: I'm really serious. I told her to go home. I'll be calling shortly.
4: Gracie.

0: 9. Check out Revere Street. Callers complaining about the cars obstructing the street on Revere Street.
1: I got
2: it. The area hospitals for Georgia and EMS, 1115-64.
3: Gracie.
4: Sierra 196.
0: 196.
4: Good morning. I'm working the farmer's market on Exchange Street, just making you aware in case I can't offer something like that, or if there's any calls over here.
0: Received. How long it is, though?
4: Thank you.
0: Cool.

0: Can you call the animal control yet?
1: I notify services, yes.
0: It's a fire call. The son just got up, and he ran into the woods.
1: All right, I'll give him a call.

0: 7.
1: We're here, and my computer froze. Do you know if anybody wanted to talk to us?
0: Negative, they want her moved along.
1: I have...
2: in front of the vet shelter, running since yesterday. A green Subaru.
3: Yeah, New Jersey tag. Contact the first express. Alright, I'll drive by, I'll take a look.
4: Alright, the phone call all of a sudden just got up, and

0: I'll be clear from here, but there was a lot of residents in the neighborhood that were coming out to look at the fox, so if he pops back up, I wouldn't be surprised if they get a call back.
1: Okay, receive.

0: Sierra 3. I'm not seeing anything on Grove.
1: Okay.
0: If the guy, I know he said he'd come up and try to help. Let's just pop out. I'm right on Grove.
1: All right, I'll give him a call back.

0: 15.
1: Good.
0: She's up at UMass. They said she came in there to DK.
1: Rika?
0: Affirmative.
1: Christy, thank you.
0: Sure.

0: All right, let me hear you.
1: Wait for that.
0: Did they give, like, a specific address or street?
1: No, she said it was scary to drive down the street because there were too many cars.
2: Three. There are two cats that are stuck in it. Well, they're in carrying cases. The guy's telling me he's been here for about 24 hours. Is animal control still coming in?
3: I'm going to call services back, see if they got anybody.
2: Okay. If you could tell me who the animal control guy is, maybe I could give them a call and see if this is something that they want. The car is running. It's one of those tough calls where the car's running, the air conditioner might be on, but the two pets are in carrying cases.
3: Okay, that's

0: Five John.
1: Call 03.
0: Yeah, so just Patty Dykus, just want me to see if you can try it. We let her know the situation. He said he's going to relay it to her, but I can try her on the air in a minute.
1: All right, yeah, why don't we have her respond? If she's getting called in, she might as well come in and take a look at this with me. I'll look at her expertise and see what she thinks.
0: Okay, we see.

0: Alright, I got a question for you. You know probably more than I would. Would Hertz give us the owner that rented this information?
1: Yes, as they should, if we tell them the circumstances.
0: Okay. Is that the place? You have
1: a... I can get one.
0: Alright, yeah, the place Bravo 78 Whiskey Sierra Sierra. It's a green Subaru Forester.
1: Alright, Ted, we'll work on it.

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1: Thank you.
2: Take some clothes, guys.
1: Great, please.

0: Okay.
1: My apologies. We're going to be in ER room 7 in U.S. Like I mean, U.S. Memorial.
0: ER room 7. Okay.

0: 20th.
1: Could
0: you copy that for the guard?
1: I have that, and you show me who's my guard.
0: I get it.

0: 35. 20.
1: Mike, put me out with main tag 372 Lima Tango Juliet. 372 Lima Tango Juliet. We are on Belmont Street, right outside of the EA, all set.
0: Great, Steve.

0: One. Can you show me Hidden My Guard?
1: You crazy.
0: Sierra 3.
2: Gotcha.
3: Hey, just tell Animal Control we're right across the street from Tuckerman Hall in Salisbury, right before Tuckerman.
2: Animal Control 3 on.

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0: For a missing person, the house at the end of the driveway. Caller is the uncle, Santo Sanchez. He comes to report his cousin missing. I last saw him yesterday. There is a language barrier, but there's someone on scene to translate.
2: All right.

0: 9. 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Ten
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1: 7.
0: Head over to 38 Temple Street, fire in the A, went for a pregnant female rolling around on the ground, and I guess she's not pregnant, and they may need some assistance.
1: I have it. Are they on
0: speaker? Yeah, affirmative. 6 to assist.
2: Perfect.

0: 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I got one, so when you're ready.
1: Go ahead.
0: It'll be a Honda Accord, Mass Ridge 2, Golf, Whiskey, Romeo 7-6, front end image.

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0: 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Thank you.
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0: 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I have no comments yet.
1: I got it.
0: Great.
2: Where you at?
3: Lincoln Village, I have that. 132, what number?

0: kind of, we're short in here, so we've been trying to call him back.
1: Okay, don't worry.
2: Probably had it your way.
1: Okay. One more thing, Dispatch. After you just told me you were slammed, can you have the caller step back out? He went to go review the security tape.
0: Received. 15 on. Can you start over to 37 Outlook Drive? Fire DA there for a medical, and the patient's assaulting. DA and fire. 14.
3: 4. Alright, so police is in order. It's showing unserved in MasterCard. She's going to come back to the station and show it to me. Are they all set up there at Central Club?
4: And by Agate. Lincoln Village.
2: You can back everyone else off. One car here is fine. There's nothing really going on.
4: Receive 3, you can back off.
2: 3 out.
3: Four, we call 5. I'm going to wait for that female to come back to the station.
4: Receive.

0: Animal Control 1.
1: Animal Control. Hey, you can disregard Salisbury, the grocery thing. Happy ending, it was a cook.
0: Very good. Thank you.
1: I apologize for bothering you on this fine Sunday afternoon.
0: Not a problem.
1: Dispatch, I'll be leaving this call. That'll teach me to answer nothing.
0: Okay.

0: 7.
1: 7.
0: That female is on her way to St. V's with MedStar. You can clear her out, go fast.
1: Racing.

0: Lincoln Village.
1: Lincoln Village.
0: There's absolutely no domestic here. He does suffer from autism, and yeah, he was screaming. More of a check on the welfare. He's perfectly fine. Clear it out.
1: Greasy.

0: Thanks.
1: Last on the end of Five Plantations, street apartment number 3, speak to Ebony. She let 2 friends stay there last night, and they stole a bunch of items from her when they left today, including some prescriptions.

0: Animal Control. Go ahead. I'll be out on Beeching Street for a report of a sick fox.
1: Receive.

0: Sierra 3.
1: Yes, Sierra 3, go ahead.
0: So Javis has this assault that happened at 64 Beacon. The call is now home on Imperial Place, Route 4. He has a suspect. Do you want me to send 12 over there or have 4?
2: No, they have a suspect.
0: I see. Also, it's going to be 4.
2: Suspect, it's not just like, you know, the first name.
0: No, he has the full name. He got assaulted last night at a party.
2: We gotta do a road trip.
0: Okay. 12-3 Imperial Place, Unit 1, speak with Samuel.
3: Well, I actually am on Route 4 right now, so I'll take care of that.
0: Perfect, thank you.
4: 15. All right, Catherine signed a refusal prior to our arrival. We spoke with her and she stood on the fact that she could not want to go to the hospital. It was Repo 5.
0: You got it. You head over to 100 Mayfield Street. Lynn's calling from the Big Y. Regards to a dark skin, older male beard, navy blue shirt and shorts. Very intoxicating, drooling everywhere. I guess he was outside wandering. Now he's inside again, refusing to leave.

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1: Repeat.

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1: Negative.

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1: 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Speak to Thompson, he wants to report. His Camry was hit overnight. Possible suspect info.
0: Receive, I have it.
1: 12.

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1: Receive the wagon on.
0: I have that. Good rules, baby. Wagon's on. Go ahead.
1: Wagon, can you head and pick up the prisoner at Memorial, please?
0: Yep.

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0: 14. Can you check out a panhandler in 320 Park, Walgreens, black male gray shirt, tan pants, harassing customers?
1: Okay.

0: Assistant Citizen, 82 Thomas Street at Snipes. Speak to Hector. I have an issue with the manager about trying to return sneakers. Told him it's a civil matter and he's insisting on speaking to somebody.
1: Braces around here, 5'10", but 180 pounds. No direction of travel.
2: Thank you.
3: X25. Anyway, for future reference, I found a number on this building over here. It's actually going to be 355 North Lake Ave, if anyone else calls out later today for this pump station area.
0: Racing.
3: I already changed the other one, so thank you.
0: Yep.

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1: Alright, the call from earlier, harassment from 11 against Squares back.
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0: Thank you for your arrival.
1: Thank you. 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

0: Five on ground.
1: Missing person from 9½ Litchfield Street. Sancho Sanchez, 12206, Hispanic male, brown hair, 5'10", 180 pounds, glasses, braces, last name wearing a white t-shirt, blue jeans, Nike sneakers.

0: Go ahead.
1: Minimum general report on this. No assault. The battery took place. More of a harmless prank. Gentleman was advised of option and advised to go to the courthouse.
0: Receive.

0: Oscar 19.
1: Go ahead.
0: 19, assistant citizen, 165 Russell Street, Elm Park by the playground. Natalia's calling. She's reporting some sort of harassment. A male has been trying to blackmail her regarding internet videos that were sent in the past. We had to use a Spanish interpreter to get the info.
1: Thank you, Abbott.

0: 6.
1: 6.
0: Can you send me a car for a cruiser accident on my way, Gav? That is way.
1: Lake Ave, Biggs. Hi.
2: I have it.
1: Sierra 1.
2: Sierra 1, thanks.
3: Mike, I'm on Lake Ave at Bay Edge. Where is she?
1: Lake at Biggs Way.
3: Yep, I'm just rolling up on her.
1: Receive.
2: Everyone responded?
1: Yeah, 6 just got in a cruiser accident, Lake Ave at Biggs Way. No injuries, right?
0: Negative, no injuries.
1: Reason.

0: two parking citations are issued. I cannot delay you.
1: Receipt 5, disregard, 7 will go.
2: Five, I got it.

0: X-ray 25.
1: That's fine. I mean operations.
0: Ben's on his way.
1: You'll be taking a report.
0: Racing.

0: prison at Garden. 20 last arrest from 644 grocery, going up for meds. Going to Memorial.
1: Alright, do you have the other guys set up? You already have that lineup?
0: Yes, got the other one that Route 20 is on right now.

0: 20, that guard did come back.
1: Okay, yes, it did. Yep. I just still had you on it. Let me just go down here at noontime so I didn't see that. Okay. Yep, no one came back.
2: Yeah, we'll just reactivate the guard.
1: Appreciate it. 20, could you start up there then? Until 13:30.
0: 20 hours.
1: Thank you.

0: 20 on?
1: 20's on.
0: Hey, I'm going to swap this around. I'm going to have 19 go up there now. 19, you on? CSL 1330. Let's see here. Route 13 on?
1: 13, I'm on.
0: Can you do me a favor if it continues? Can you go up there 1330 to release, please?
1: I have that. Yes, I got it.

0: 19.
1: Good.
0: I'm calling back. We'll walk around. Nobody's flagging me down.
1: Nine.
2: Mike, I'm going to clear out and go back to my assignment.
1: 3 feet.
3: 9. 1 male was evaluated. He denied transportation. Crash report, and I'll be taking out charges.
1: Received.

0: 19.
1: Yeah.
0: They called twice, no answer.
1: Yeah, that you can clear it up now. Show me the route to my gun.
0: I got it.

0: 不，
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1: 没事，
2: facing the wrong direction.
0: Okay.
2: Thank you.

0: Everyone.
1: Six and seven are going to be code four for a bit. When they clear the lake out, they're going to head down back to the station. We're already short over here as it is, so any calls in the side, let's not hold them. Just give them out to whoever is available, please.
0: Gracie.

0: 12:24.
1: Yeah,
0: it's a west side guard.
1: Oh, good.

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1: Wagon.
0: Engine mileage, 29036, 29036.
1: 1225.

0: Oscar 14. The disorderly person, number 598 Mill Street. Jody's calling, and there's a male that is behind her property that has a dog, and I guess this male is trying to antagonize the caller's dog and trying to get both dogs to play. Jody's describing the male as a Hispanic male in his 50s, bald with a white t-shirt, accompanied by his own dog. Fifteen, you came back off.
1: Thirteen.

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1: Receipt. 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
1: Pepper wagon.
2: Yeah, the other arrest at Memorial is coming back.
1: Alright, I'll back up. Thank you.
2: Okay.
1: Wagon's here.
3: 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We'll be walking out in a minute.

0: 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Let me map PC 3, November, Delta, Victor, 9-4.
1: Sixteen off that way.
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0: Racist.

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0: Verbal warning, I'll be code 5. You can pull me out at 50 William Street.
1: Appreciate it.

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0: 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I'll be heading to the station.
1: Received.

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0: Can you add Math PC 6 Foxtrot X-Ray Zulu 6-8 to the CAD? This is the vehicle involved. I don't see anyone flagging me down. Can you just try to give him a call back? I'm out with the vehicle now.
1: Receivable.
2: So you can show them.
1: Basically.

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0: 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Because her 17-year-old brother, Chitel Estevez, is pushing her and hitting her. 9 or 6.
1: There we go.

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Have a number 11, speak to Tracy. State to Devonna Stewart, 23 of 77. Started harassing her after she got served her restraining order yesterday.

0: 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But wrong passcode. Cool passcode.
1: Racing.

0: 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It says 32 Irving Street address.
1: Well, thank you, sir.
0: Welcome.

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0: 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What number that comes up at that intersection?

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1: Reese,

0: 17. Illegal dumping call 248 Park Avenue, AutoZone. Speak to Justin. He's an employee here. Reporting that a male in a Ford F-250 or 350 dropped off a few containers that he believes might contain diesel fuel. A male took off. He does have some further suspect info. Possibly some camera footage.
1: Great, because I have it.

0: 2.
1: In Great Brook Valley, Ave, having number 1 for threats. Llama. State's ex-girlfriend Jessica's threatening to go over her apartment and beat her up.

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1: 10.
0: All right, this is verbal domestic. I think the hard report is clear. I'll go past.
1: AC. Lost property call 8 Victor Ave, apartment 3. Speak to Tan Tai regarding her lost passport.
2: Nine.
1: All right. Salt DW not in progress. 557 Southwest cutoff. Came into Auburn PD and they gave it to us, but it was ours. Lot 124, Bridges Collins says a female pulled a war sword on her last night in Tacop in a white Malibu.

0: 15.
1: Go ahead.
0: I'm not getting a response at the door. Can you just have her step out, please?
1: Reese.
2: To what, the I number?
3: Seven two seven three six.

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1: I'll attack. I have no comments.
0: Three, six.

0: 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Do an email out there.
1: Negative, they're on scene. They haven't said that they need us.
0: Okay, I have it. Disregard that. Okay.
1: Recent.

0: کن.
1: For a threat to call 6 Arthur Street, Jim Melly is going to be here. She's an Amazon driver. She's going to be in her delivery truck. Says her child's father, Brian Barris, 37 of 02, is threatening to track her down and shoot her. He said, she said he lives at 3 Bell Vista Road.
2: Where is she right now?
1: She's outside of 6 Arthur Street. She's a delivery driver for Amazon.
2: Where is she on the way?

0: Alright.
1: So the parking violation, 3 Ashton Street for the black Honda Accord in the handicapped spot without a placard. Two.
2: I'll do a quick report for that one. I have the comments for Pleasant Valley, and I'll head over there.
1: Racing.

0: Perfecto.
1: Good.
0: No, perfect. I'll be doing a report for that.
1: Appreciate it.

Oscar 1515. Thanks. Notification 69 Outlook Drive, apartment 34. Was at the request of Lincoln, Rhode Island PD. Going to make contact with a male, Bassam Al-Kahimis. His vehicle was involved in a hit-and-run at a casino in Lincoln, Rhode Island. They're requesting a callback. His vehicle is a 2019 Dodge Ram color blue, Mass 5, Tango, Charlie, Zulu, 6-2. Boy, can you assist over there? He's got a gang affiliation note on his MasterCard. I got it. Thank you.

0: 3.
1: 3.
0: Just permission to tow. Tried contacting the owner. No luck. That just comes back to an address in Southridge, Mass.
1: Yeah, 1.
0: Can you go up to 4, please?

0: 3.
1: Yeah, we could get a toll over here for this. It'll be Matt Rat 6, Michael, Mike, Extra, Mike 27.
0: Boulevard.
1: Honda Accord.
0: Yep, Boulevard.

0: 15, we're on arrival. The truck is in the back parking lot. I don't see any damage on it, but we'll go relay the information to him.
1: Who is it?

Sierra 244. 244. Can you sign me an X-ray number? I'm going to be going back and forth between 355 North Lake Ave and One Point Rock Drive, the Oak Island Port Ramp. X-21, I have it. Thank you. Have a good day, sir.

0: 15. Alright, I gave him that contact information. He said he would give him a call. We'll be close after.
1: Appreciate it.

0: Well, alright, I have the defendant of this order meeting me at the station right now. However, she was served at 13. Phone. She's just picking up her coffee now. I'll be at the station.
1: Very safe.

0: Florida too. What? Could you let me know who has Irving Street? Irving Street, you said?
1: Should be Route 16. Also, a lot of 12, depending on what you fill.
0: Yes.
1: Depending on where it is, though, it could also be Oscar 12, though.
0: How far that came in Broken Sand?
1: Yeah, it's a split street. It could be the 12 or 16, but most of it's on the 16 side.
0: I get a better address. Irving.

0: Yeah, that'll be 60. If he's available, we can take his folder for Devonna Stewart, training order. She's at the station here. I'm going to be serving her.
1: Sure. 69. Yes. The family order is all good.

0: Yeah, that'll be 60. If he's available, we can check his folder for Devonna Stewart, restraining order. She's at the station here. I'm going to be serving her. Sure. 69.
1: 16. What was her name again?
0: Anna Stewart. I think you guys should have it there. We tried a couple of times this past week. She wasn't home.
1: Yeah, I got it right here.
0: If you could, please. She's becoming a little impatient. It's not your fault, but if you can come over here so I can serve her and get her out. Please and thank you.
1: I'll be right over.

0: Bye. This is Lowly Person, 1 Salem Square, YWCA 3rd Floor. The two staff members arguing and throwing things at each other. No assist.
1: Yeah, I have it. Hopefully they let me in there.
0: No assist.
1: Want to have it.

0: Fine, we're pulling up.
1: Just want to make sure it's all 7 o'clock,
2: yeah. I'm just doing a follow-up for this. I'm at 177 Chandler Street right now. I'll let you know.
1: Sorry, guys. Thank you.

0: case, the restraining order service. And how's 5-3 doing over there, Sam's clear?
1: Five, yell, Fetto, you want 4 over there?
2: 5, I'm all set. You can back off 4.
1: All set, 4.
0: Do you need a docket number, or are you going to go set?
1: Go ahead.

0: telling him that I'll add that to the report as well.
1: Yes, it will do. Thank you.
0: Number, please.
2: Seven two seven four nine.

0: Five.
1: All right, the parties have separated. She was advised not to get a harassment report. There's no assault or anything like that. So, you can clear this out. There'll be a report on file.
0: Right,

0: 2.
1: He was curious that the numbers for 260 Electric Street are the Valley Hill. He was taking a sidewalk map and he's surprised he could clear it up.
0: Grace.

0: 4. Missed 2cc Lucas Street of the cruiser. Is tool set?
1: Yeah, the guy was taking a nap. He's all set.

7. I'll be clear of the station, and I'm going to stay the extra hour and go in with the late cars.

200 Vernon Street. Call State's path find has been near the handicap ramp running for the last 8 hours.

0: 9.
1: Inquire old self was cut off. Female caller is on a spectrum and she was advised of all of her options.
0: Received.

0: Father, what's that?
1: I'm with the office guy up here for the first half. Do you know where he was arrested?
0: Grove Street.
1: All right, thank you.
0: You're welcome.

0: little bit.
1: So if you can check the area 76 May Street for an animal complaint, one call from a passerby reporting there's a loose beagle dog running around, primarily in the parking lot next to Cataldo Ambulance and the fire station on Park Ave, just in the general area of Park and May.

his dog here. It's going to be behind the controls a lot. Nobody's seen the owner here. I spoke to the fire department. They all still know where the dog came from.

0: Hey, Sarge, do you know if the dog was tan and white in color?
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0: And that might be easier to tell if that's the dog.

0: 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He needs to get his belongings from his child's mother in Alexandria. 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
1: Hi, the one is with me.
0: Crazy.

0: on Amber last night at 1885 by a Patrice Bennett. 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
1: I have it. 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
2: Can you add the、domestic tag to this and I'll do a report of all charges? Clear it up, go ahead.
1: Three, six.

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0: Soderly 163 Madison Street, Burger King, black male, gray and red sweater, and a Hispanic male, red and blue jacket, refusing to leave. Five to assist.
1: Five.
0: 10 over at Madison Street.
2: I got two young children here on Northampton, the park there that don't know where the parents are.

0: They're at 14 North Hampton. I have two young boys that just wandered out, so you can clear out over to 10.
1: Received.

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I'll let you know when I clear.

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1: The exact 10 days off, I'll head to 5 locations.
2: Nick, I cleared out my area. I'm heading over with 10. It's his call.
1: Oh my god, I read that wrong. I apologize.

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Yamani. The last was 6/19/07, 19-year-old Hispanic female, 5'1", brown hair and a ponytail, seen wearing baby blue shorts and tank top, jumped out of her mother's vehicle after an altercation, and mother couldn't find her. That's located. Check on our welfare.

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0: Got it, thank you.
1: Welcome.

0: 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I've got a civilian asking.
1: Stand by.

0: 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I thought I'd clear this call out. You can clear this out. We weren't able to locate the map. Call 5.
1: Great.

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0: You can leave this open as a 700 for now. I'm waiting for video, but the victim declined medical.
2: Racing.

0: any update on animal control?
1: Yeah, let me see if she's on the air yet. Animal control on too? Animal control?
2: Animal control.
1: Good afternoon. To see if you have an ETA for May Street.
2: About 3 minutes.
1: Great, see you. Thank you.
2: Is it confirmed there was actually an eagle?
0: It's a dog. I don't think it's a beagle.

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1: Go ahead.
0: Do we have car 17 out there?
2: I have car 17.
0: Got that, thank you.

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1: Good.
2: Where is the location? I'm at CVS.
1: We'll be across from the Cataldo building in the back.
2: Where is it? Thank you.

0: 1153, Sierra 196, good afternoon.
1: We see you, good afternoon. Go ahead.
2: Animal control has that, we're going to be clearing. So we call
1: have a good day. We see you as well, thank you.
3: 20 Alvin 55, Sierra 243, good afternoon.
1: Good afternoon.

0: Oscar 11.
1: 11.
0: 11, for an unknown problem, the area of 15 Airport Drive. There's a female calling in on 911. She's yelling, quote, "He's taking everything." She says the male's name is Mark. He's got black shorts and a red hat on. And then the line disconnected. They tried calling back numerous times. Keeps disconnecting, and she just keeps repeating that he's chasing her.
1: Receive. Is that a residence, or is that the kind of woodsy area at the beginning, like near Logan?
0: Yeah, just be a general area there, being within 15 meters on the map, and there's nothing coming back in the MasterCard for that cell phone number.
1: Thank you.
0: Oscar 20, to assist over there.
2: I have a...

0: 13,
1: go ahead.
0: I have a white in for discharge.
1: Let me see. Wagon on 2.
2: I'm sorry.
1: AC.
3: Is that memorial?
1: Affirmative wagon. Two.
4: 7 and 14, Alpha 222, good afternoon.
1: Good afternoon.
2: 2, go ahead.
1: Preserve the peace, 122 Belmont Street. Male that doesn't speak English called earlier and couldn't find him and he didn't answer his phone. Supposed to be outside in a gray Jeep. Osalilo, trying to get his belongings from his child's mother and Alexandria Pierre.
2: Crazy,
1: thank you. Received to disregard.

0: 7.
1: Good.
0: Found property 2 Lodi Street, fellow wants it turned in a wallet he found full of documents.
1: I got it.
2: On that. 9, I'm in 22, Delta 224, good afternoon. I can take care of Lodi Street and back 7 on.
0: Race 8, 7, disregard.
1: 7, I got it.

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1: Go ahead.
0: We checked the area, nothing showing. There's no one at all in Logan Field. Could you try giving the number a call back, please?
1: Appreciate it.

0: 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Is that guard discharge now?
1: Yes, they just called the wagon a short time ago. They're all set.

0: 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I called him. He said he found a number in the wallet, called the guy, and he came and picked it up.
1: Excellent. You can clear it up.
0: Got one more for you. Past landlord-tenant dispute, 4 Spur Street, apartment number 2, back entrance, Santa Barbara. Afraid of the landlord was banging on her door. She didn't answer it, and he turned off her power.
1: Yeah, did you say Spur Street or Forsberg Street?
0: Spur. 4 Spur.
1: All right.

0: 11.
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0: Alright, we'll be on foot. The first path you see is right past like a pedestrian crossing sign, right past Logan. I don't see anybody, just so, but it's a lot of woods here, so if you're looking for us later, that's where we entered.
1: Appreciate it. I get that.

0: 16. Yeah, if you wouldn't mind just starting with 11 and 20, they're just going to be checking the woods in the area of 15 Airport Drive on that check on the welfare call. You just thought of there's precautions in your code 5 now.
1: Y'all head over there. Where exactly are they?
0: So they're going to go into the path right at the pedestrian crossing sign, the first path, right on Airport Drive.
1: Thank you.

0: Steiner.
1: Contact State Police and see if they responded to the Harrison Street Bridge. Apparently, female party got a rock thrown through a windshield from an overpass over here.

0: Okay, I've called twice. It goes right to voicemail. The voicemail is broken up, but it's a female, first name Kelly. I can't make out the last name. I looked in the call history in the area of Airport Drive we were describing, and I did find a Kelly Morin, 22787, that does stay in that general area, in the woods. She's a white female, 5'5", 125. Looks like she's got a couple small facial tattoos. Blonde hair. Looks like that's dyed.
1: Oh, yeah, that's right. Thank you.

0: one.
1: All right, looking at her card a little bit more, she's got a past history with a Mark Ancona in that same area over there. So it's like it's most likely going to be her.
0: I have that, thank you. Yeah, we're coming out of the woods now. We didn't see anything. We announced ourselves. We're just hanging on the air for a little bit, though, to see if she pops out somewhere.
1: Appreciate it.

0: Hold on.
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0: 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Is there any chance you could give Mark Ancona a call for his most recent numbers, if he maybe picks up, and if that would show where he is? Chance?
1: Sure, come on.

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0: Reason.

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1: Where is it?
2: Nine.
3: The caller said the second floor, correct?
2: Said apartment 2, use the back entrance.
3: I have it. I'm getting no answer. Do you mind calling her?

0: Go ahead.
1: With the AM5 481 Lincoln Street CVS Pharmacy for a 70-year-old male unresponsive.
0: I have

0: 11.
1: Good.
0: All right, you can clear yourself for now. We walked a couple hundred yards into the woods. But now it's yourselves. No sign of anybody.
2: Animal control.
1: Good.
2: I'm clear of the league of the dog from May Street. Do you have anything else for me?
1: I have all that in negative both sides. Any further calls? Thank you.
2: I see. Thank you.

0: Oscar 20. So I'm assistant citizen at 6 Shawnee Road. Natalie Arion's calling. She's reporting she bought a car from a person that resides here at 6 Shawnee. The person is refusing to give her the title, and she wants her money back. She was advised regarding the matter being civil in nature. She called back again. She said things are getting a little bit more heated since they're still refusing to sign the title. She was advised to remain away from the property and to wait for your arrival there.
1: I got that one.
0: Thank you. Oscar 1606.
2: I got it.

0: 17, I'll be in 76, Charlie 243, good afternoon.
1: 3C, good afternoon.
0: Pull me out at 355 North Lake Ave.
2: I have it.
3: Hey, myself, can you just remind those jet skis for me one more time? Yes, I'm going to start writing those tickets.
0: I have it. One, your car 52, here, 191, Justin.
2: Greetings, good afternoon.

0: not the one.
1: One.
0: 32 for Chernow Ave, apartment number 2 for disturbance. Caller is going to be from apartment number 3, having ongoing issues with the kids in the apartment being loud. She's already spoke to you, the landlord, about it. Wants to speak to you.
1: Okay, I don't want that.
0: If she's going to be waiting outside.
1: They're not going to be a call with the phone. Okay.
0: Ted, can you come back with that?
2: Sorry, Ted, I'll be in 8, Bravo 241. Good afternoon.
0: Thank you, good
3: afternoon. 656, Bell 223, good afternoon.
0: Thank you, good afternoon.

0: 1818 Ridge Street, residential alarm from the apartment 1, O'Rourke residence. All I have is a zone 5. No responder.
1: I got it.
0: 7 to assist.
1: I got it.

0: sorry, I'm the phone holder now. She decided to leave and go to the police station instead. Would you like to meet her there?
1: Yeah, I'll head that way. Thank you.
0: Appreciate it.
1: Entry for threats at Compton Park Pool against you with Sophie Howard. So the female threatened to slash her kids. They were in a verbal altercation. All I have for the female involved is a Hispanic female, gray t-shirt and shorts.
2: I got it. No weapons involved, just verbal?
1: Just verbal. 9.
2: Hey, I'll be in 81, hang 241 this afternoon.
1: Great to go.

0: 说。
1: 嗯。
0: Well, an assistant citizen, 68 Canterbury Street, Theodore Arsenal is calling. He says he found his missing trailer that he previously reported stolen on June 30th. He'll be waiting a few doors down in a Subaru Forester color gray. I'm not sure if it's on someone's property or if it's parked on the street or not.
1: Where is it?

0: Oscar 4.
1: Six.
0: Belmont Street commercial alarm at Bell Bakery. Interior motion. No responder.
1: Okay.
0: 3 to assist.
1: Very good. Six. 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Myself and seven are going to make entry.

0: 8, coming back towards Bridge Street.
1: 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Go ahead.
0: I'm here, and no one's flagging me down. Could you give the caller a call back by any chance?
1: 366.

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1: 30 if anybody not on arrival on Ridge Street, can back off. 10, she saw you, she may be walking over to you.

0: 19, roster change, I'll be in car 30, 5250, good afternoon.
1: 3AC, good afternoon. 19, if you stop for residential on 31 Hancock Hill Drive, it's at the Godemus residence for a front door, sun door, and a master bedroom motion alarm. Just be advised, alarm company called us in a little while ago and then canceled it to a proper passcode, so it could just be an issue with the alarm.
2: Hear that as soon as it's on here.
1: 19, I'll have you continue. 20 can assist you there.

0: good.
1: Okay.
0: Actually, I told that male song to clear this office.
1: Receive.
2: Your change, Delta 229, good afternoon.
0: Greasy, good afternoon.
1: Hey, Dunkin' Donuts, for a white male, green backpack, gray shorts, pink shirt, yelling, threatening people. No weapons, please.
0: I have it.
1: Six, Joseph.
0: Got it.
1: Yeah, I have it. Six, did you copy?
0: Okay, you can keep me on.
1: Right.

0: 11.
1: 11.
0: 11, he had to move because he was in the way. He's at the gas station where he came to sell crystal.
1: Reese, could you have him come in?

0: 11 will be there in a minute.
1: Appreciate it. Thank you.
0: Sorry, this is a person, 16 Hitchcock Road. A caller is named Sam. He's a resident here. He's trying to leave in his roommate Jenny's home over car and is being uncooperative. One of them lives in apartment 3. I'm not sure which one.
2: I have it. Hold on a second.
0: If you can, just start over there with 13, you can let you know.
3: Well, there.

0: Federation.
1: Go Federation.
0: 13, you can back off also.
1: I have the code 5, thank you.
2: Well, code 5, thank you.
0: Yep.

0: Oscar 12.
1: Go ahead.
0: So I'm just going to pass it and run for you. 64 Irving Street. Can you speak to Baba? Is
1: I have that.
0: Hey. Nineteen.
1: Spoke with the residents. They all said, of course I did.
0: Please.
2: Yeah, I'm familiar with her. Every time we knock on her door, she never answers. Okay, I'll start.
3: Very good.

0: fate.
1: Got it.
0: GLA, and we'll take care of 929 across the street at the Comets.
1: Thank you.
2: Oh, man.

0: 3. They were advised of their options. Let me code 5. Did that alarm clear up?
1: 19 took care of it.
0: I have that. Thank you, 19. Let me code 5.
1: Here we go.

0: 8.
1: 7x9 Almedia Road. Motor vehicle obstructing. We have Aisha calling. She's a black Toyota Tacoma is blocking her handicap entrance.
0: I have it.

0: Okay.
1: Go ahead.
0: Spoke with the residents here. They're all set. Nobody appears to be in distress. You can clear it up.
1: Appreciate it.

0: Oscar 18.
1: Good.
0: 18 for a pass at the open door. It's not in progress. Number 42 South Lenox Street, apartment number 1. Speaking with Julie, she reports that she came home, her front door was open, nothing's missing, doesn't appear anybody broke in, there's no damage, but she'd like to talk to you about this. Are you? Oscar 13.
1: Good.
0: 13, a disturbance call, number 43 Illinois Street. One call from an anonymous person reporting that there's a large amount of cars outside of this house here blasting loud music. I'd like them advised.
1: Right.
0: 14 horses.
2: Hi, good.
3: Good Harbor Drive for disorderly. Sandra Ashman calling, says her 21-year-old daughter doesn't agree with the house rules. Liquor revoked.
4: See you, thank you.
2: Sorry about that, I was on the phone for a second, but yes, I have that.
3: Alright. Two to
2: it. Two ahead.

0: Well, good. You could recode this malicious mischief. I'll be doing a report. Can you show me heading to Illinois as well?
1: All right, man.

0: A.
1: Okay.
0: You came close to a 160 and the call was a 5. Click 5.
1: 360.

0: Done.
1: Sweet code for you. You can swap out cruises if you want to click.
2: I haven't.

0: 13. Alright, it's early in the day. They're being respectful for now. Picking up their trash. They're okay to say for now. You can clear it up.
1: Easy.

0: 13. If you could just create me numbers for OHV. Black male, white t-shirt, black ski mask, on a green dirt bike, doing wheelies. Not following, not pursuing. Cleared out.
1: Music.

0: Josh Christie.
1: Hi.
0: 18, I got an animal complaint at 255 Park Ave. Security is in the lobby here with a pet bird in a cage that someone left behind.
1: Alright, I have it. I know you're looking for animal control, but if they've already left, can you just get permission to call them?
0: Cool. 04.
2: Alright.
0: Security at 255 Park Ave has a pet bird in a cage that they are out with, that someone abandoned. Any team's looking for permission to call in animal control.
3: Okay, I don't know if they're going to come in for that, but give them a call.
0: Who's there?
1: That's

0: How's it going?
1: Hello.
0: Let me just check. Are you all set on Canterbury Street still?
1: Yes, I'm just wrapping up my report. It was a lot of moving parts, but it's going to be 160. You can actually clear that up on the last paragraph. Go for it.
0: Let me see what I have.

0: 1.
1: Okay.
0: Peggy goes into a 160. The caller was advised of her options with the request.
1: Received.

0: Hello.
1: Well, another return person here, 9.5 Litchfield Street. Baruch is calling. The Santos Sanchez is returned. They're reporting that he came home intoxicated. They're declining EMS right now. They're trying to get him to go to the hospital. He's not being combative or anything like that, but he is unwilling to go to the hospital, I guess.
0: Where is he?
1: 12, can you go with 11? 9.5 Litchfield.
2: 12, I have it.
0: Well, you can actually put me on arrival. I was typing at the thrift shop in Canterbury Street.

0: So I think it's the house in the end of the driveway. Might be a little confusing to find it.
1: Have it.

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1: Good.
0: 13A notification, 14 Birch Street, apartment 3, from services, if you can notify Melissa Melendez that Kenny L. Burgos is being released right now.
1: All right.
0: Are you

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1: Hi.
0: Can you please put me down for a check of Bay State Road? And you can clear it up.
1: Thank you. After two.
0: Two, go ahead.
1: Can you check the area 490 Lincoln Street for panhandling? One call by a passerby for a male, gray tank top, red shorts, harassing people for money.
2: I have it. Do you have something at the Clark Street School? I'm right here.
1: Yeah, I have a commercial one. It's going to be Gym Motion.
2: I have it. I can let you know.
1: Good.
0: One, I'll just start down that way. I'm on Clark Street.
1: Great, thanks.

0: answers you.
1: Go ahead.
0: You can back off. They got a problem with
1: that. I have it. Can you show me back and read the Lincoln Street?
0: Please, warn you not.
2: Fire Joycel Odami that Edward Quartang is being released.

0: 13.
1: Good.
0: 13, you can actually back off of Birch Street. Services was able to make contact with her via phone.
1: 13, I have that. Good luck, thank you.

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1: Nine.
0: Do you call me out at the Franklin Street Garage for Union Station with 6 Sierra, Sierra Echo 3-4? And I can let you know.
2: X-21. You can show me code 5, and then can you just pull me out at 1 Point Rock Drive, the Oak Island boat ramp? Do a check.
0: 10. Can you put me out on Endicott Street? There's a church event over here, and the child's here. Okay. 2, any other calls on this mail?
1: Negative, just that one.
0: Alright, I'm not seeing him. You can clear it out to you.
1: Crazy.
2: I see Gage Street on the board. You can clear that out for now. I just spoke with those people. I'll go back there in a little bit if they need to be advised again. But you can clear it out for now.
3: All right, perfect. I just wanted to call you for that. Thank you.
2: Hold on.
3: Good.
2: All right, he's returned. He declined medical attention. He doesn't seem to be high or drunk. I think he's just tired. He's walking around the city for 35 hours.
3: Thank you.
0: Hey, put me out of the lid. What's going on?
1: Where is he?

0: soon.
1: Okay.
0: I'll be clearing out of here. If you get a call about a fight, it was just a road rage incident. Took care of it. They're both advised. Show me how to tar in the street.
1: Very soon.

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13. 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I'll take 12 with me.

How far is the advice of Long Solo? Could be for a black Honda SUV, Matridge, 6 kilo, Mike, X-ray 5-1. Top rated by Jazz and Felix, has 3 to 4 young children in the vehicle, not in car seats. Vernon Park.

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1: Great.

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0: 11, disorderlies, 108 Canterbury Street. Carlos is calling and reporting that an Asian male and female threw trash right outside his house. This evolved into a shouting match between all parties involved, going back and forth. No weapons or anything like that.
1: Reason.
0: 14 horses.
1: I got it.

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1: Good.
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0: 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I'm also just advising them to move their cars.
1: Do you know what number Endicott or Endicott and where?
0: He's Endicott at Word.
1: Got it.

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2: 48 Vernon, 4 Papa, November Zulu, 2-4. I can let you know.
1: Have a good day, that way.
2: Okay, I'm on the way. We'll now be at the church at the corner of Vernon and Dorchester.
1: Perfect.

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0: Coming in at 1900.
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0: 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Yeah, 402. Hey, Sierra 4, can you go 4?
1: Yep, going up.
2: 17. I'll be at 187 Highland Street, Mass Reg 8, Hotel Sierra 959. I'll let you know.

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1: Good.
0: Could you start 965 Main, Main at Gates. Can you report of a motorcycle accident, car versus motorcycle? The male is down on the ground, but he is breathing.
1: Alright, you can put me on arrival.
0: Crazy. 12 to assist. 12, I'm with him. I got
2: 15, I'll go with him as well.
0: I got that.
3: That the neighbor left the kids home alone and there's a lot of banging and noise upstairs.
1: I have it. I'll be all set. She calls all the time.
3: All set.
0: Let me see. Are we clearing it up?
1: No, I'm still out here. I just saw a couple cars pull up.
0: Okay.

0: 11.
1: Go ahead.
0: Alright, they figured it out. I'll head to the case right around the corner.
1: Appreciate it.
0: 13 Gates at Hollis. We're going to be Gates at Hollis.
1: Okay, Gates at Hollis. I have that.

0: Hey. Walk with the kids, and they're all set. Just playing. And tell you the survives again. Quarter 5.
1: Perfect.

0: Hold on.
1: What?
0: Alright, just for nothing. That is, this is going to be mine. I'm going to be taking it. He's going to be going to Lake Ave, priority 2. He hit his head, but he has a helmet on. He's alert and conscious. Wrist pain, shoulder pain, and leg pain.
1: Mission.

0: It's probably Kelly from 378 Castle Street.
1: I receive. I got it.
0: Yeah, okay.
1: Receive.

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1: Go ahead.
0: Do me a favor, just create a set of numbers, K9 assist, at 1, 15 Salisbury Training. Close it up, please.

0: tape. Hey, Ken. Fire is outside with us. We'll be close by.
1: Ricky. Oscar 3.
2: Right.
1: Three, thought you over to 247 Lincoln Street for commercial alarm at the Casa Brazil for front door motion.
2: Yeah.
1: Two to assist.
2: Two, I have.
0: One with him. He's in there.
1: Percy, who's this guy?

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1: X-21.
0: Alright, you control me, code 5, and can you put me out at 355 Lake Ave North for a check?
1: Receive.

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1: 10th.
0: 5 Ames Street with Massridge, 4 Hotel Charlie, November 21, 5 Ames. I'll let you know.
1: All right, so you just start that way.
2: All right, I got it.
1: All right, guys.

0: 11.
1: 11?
0: Craig, you're doing 4. Can you just add the hit and run tag to this as well, please? Perfect.
1: Crazy.

0: Good.
1: Towards 500 Belmont Street, Shrewsbury is requesting our assistance. They're saying that there's parties on Lake Quincy with a drifting boat that they're requesting our assistance. They're just passing the Route 9 bridge, and they're on the water currently across from Stolen Road and on Shrewsbury.
2: X-25, what do you have on the water?
1: On the water, Shrewsbury is requesting our assistance. Now passing the Route 9 bridge across from Stolen Road, they've got parties on Lake Quincy with an addressing boat requesting assistance.
2: Yeah. Hey, Jay Gorman and Lisa, you guys on Marine One?
3: Yeah, wait, well, where are they?
1: According to Shrewsbury, passing the Route 9 bridge across from Stolen Road on their town.
3: What's the problem?
1: They're requesting assistance on that drifting boat. That's all the information Shrewsbury gave us.
2: Jay, I'm at the Corazini ramp right now.
1: I have that. Six, you can disregard for now.
2: Can you just call them and get some more information? Are we looking for a boat or jet ski, or what are we exactly looking for, please?
1: All right, stand by.

0: Right.
1: Units out on the lake. That's all the information that Shrewsbury received, that there was a boat on the lake closer to Stolen Road requesting assistance. They're going to try to get more information, but that's all the information that they have.
0: Right.
1: Good.
0: Lock secured. No code of false for that.

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1: Receiving 9.

0: 108 Main Street, apartment 6 for domestic. Julie's calling in.
1: Yes, dispatch. Just be advised, this is a disabled boat. So it was a disabled vessel.
2: Mercy, we got it. Okay, what was the apartment?
0: Apartment 6. 12.
2: Hold on, madam.
0: Crazy.
3: And I'll slide that way also.
0: Yeah, thank you. Oscar 13.
4: Yes, ma'am.
0: Just the event, we have EA staging for the girlfriend.
4: Very good, thank you.
0: You're welcome. Appreciate it.

0: asked before.
1: Four.
0: Four, can you take 108 Belmont Street, Dell's bakery's coming in again with a front motion.
1: Alright, that's like the 13th time in the last 11 days. Can we see if we can clear it out?
0: Receive, CR1. CR1,
2: right.
0: 108 Belmont Street is a commercial alarm at Dell's Bakery. It's come in quite often. Same exact alarm. Looks like they have some issues there. Are we also to clear this out? We've already been there today for the same alarm.
2: Okay.
0: Affirmative, same alarm. We were there on the first half today, in this shift.
2: You can clear it out.
0: Receive, for this crap.
1: All right, thank you, Sergeant.

0: Well, can I get an EA over here?
1: I'm staging a bit for that female.
0: Yes, thank you.
1: And they're good to come in?
0: Not to come in, on the outside.
1: Reason to

0: 10. 10 good.
1: Verna Alcott Street, Vernon on Alcott with Mass Reg for Juliet Hotel Romeo A2. I'll take one more now, rush, please.
0: Oscar 9.
2: Niola's across street.
0: Alcott, Vernon and Alcott.
1: We'll be in front of 131 Vernon.

0: Can I get that plate one more time, please?
1: Four Juliet, Hotel Romeo, 82, I believe. I don't know.
0: Proceed.
1: Out of my head.
0: Proceed, thank you.

0: Oscar 11. Hello, can I say this 15 Shirley Street for a B&E in progress? The caller's at 11 Shirley. Clark PD received a call from a female stating she saw three kids cutting a screen out of a window and crawling inside the building. A white male, red shorts, a white male, and a black male. Clark PD is also responding.
1: Where is it?
0: Do we have any units available to assist?
2: 13 is on there?
0: Yes, it is.
2: All right, I have it. I'll declare your shield.
0: 3.
3: It's that one from the northwest.
0: Officer 16.
3: I got that.
0: 3C, thank you.
4: 18.
0: 3C.
4: 17, I'm with him.
0: I have that.
3: 20, same track. 19.
0: I got it.

0: perfection. Six, can you? Chrome Street for a motor vehicle up on the sidewalk. The car says it's been there over the holiday. They've called already about it, and it's still there. And then it's making it hard for pedestrians and neighboring in wheelchairs to use the sidewalk.
1: Where is he?
2: Well, I'm breaking out from here and heading to Shirley.
3: Where is he?
2: Bunch of us pulling up right now.
3: Racist.

0: All units responding to 15 Shirley Street can back off. Parcel set. Again, all units responding 15 Shirley, you're all set to back off. The children there are residents. Parcel set.
1: Four and Oscar three to assist. Over to 34A Adams Street for Preserve the Peace and speak to Mark. So that his girlfriend kicked him out. He's trying to go inside and get some things and leave. No 209As or anything like that.
2: Well, I'm going to pull you back up three.
1: I got it. Three, disregard.

0: Go ahead.
1: Can I please get you to 46 Bowdoin Street for a check on the welfare? A caller stating that she took too many of her meds and then said, never mind. No answer, I'll call back.
0: I have it.
1: 16 assists.
0: Okay.
1: Greasy, thank you.

0: Here, Forgo.
1: I have an animal complaint, 982 Main Street. A caller found a puppy and is unable to keep it. His son's allergic.
0: All right, call Animal Control.
1: Greasy, thank you.

0: 再听。
1: 喂。
0: Alright, this is going to be an arrest. The wagon is here, so you don't have to notify them.
1: Where is this?

0: 15.
1: Huh?
0: Can you do me a favor and just create a number for disorderly male at Dippin' Donuts on Park Ave? He's going to be under arrest also.
1: Where is he? The wagon though?
0: I could just get that number when you have it.
1: Where?
0: Yep, he's already in it.
1: Where is he?
2: Wagon, I got two. A male and a female. My starting's going to be 29055.0.
1: At 1932.
3: Can you have the number for mine, please?
1: 13. Your I number is going to be 728427282.

0: 13.
1: Good.
0: Arrest a female arrest.
1: That's correct.
0: 360.

0: And any luck with that number?
1: Yeah, I've got it right now for you. Ready?
0: Yeah, go ahead.
1: 72864. I gave you 1931 as your time of arrest.
0: I have that. Thank you.
2: Receive.
0: Go ahead.
1: Do you need anyone else's numbers on that?
0: You can throw 12 numbers on there, please.
1: 362.

0: 17. Spoke with every resident on all three floors. Nobody called. Can you just try calling the number one more time?
1: Hi, that's him.

0: Go ahead.
1: She didn't want to call.
0: But you can clear it out. We have no other info.
1: Receive.
0: Go ahead.
1: 1618 Cottage Street, apartment 4, for a neighbor dispute. Sabrina's calling because a female in apartment 4 is yelling at her and other residents. The caller says the female didn't live there. She's just visiting. She's going to wait for you guys at the front door.
0: I got it.
1: 17, still with
2: him. 17, I'm staring right at him.
1: Sounds good, thank you.

0: Okay, bye.
1: Ready.
0: We need a 55 Park Ave for a 911 hang up. It's just static on the line. The letter carriers. The ASL for the place of business, and it's just a busy signal on callback.
1: Very good.
0: What do you assist?
2: I have that.
0: Easy, thank you.

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1: 10.
0: Perry Ave on Seymour Street with Mass Reg 2, Echo, Mike, Bravo, 3-5. I'll take one more.
1: I'm receive 9. You hear that way? Can you head that way, Harry and Seymour?
2: Right.
1: We go 4, following on and clear.
2: Receive.
1: And I'm aware of the Crystal Park calls, so take care of them. Just a moment.
2: I have that, thank you.

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10, over to 95 Harrison Street, number 2, to speak to Vonda's. They want to report that somebody that was at their house last night, so possibly stole their dog because they can't find their dog, Rosalie.

0: Sorry, you're not coming clear this way.
1: And verbal.
0: Crazy.

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0: The business is empty and in complete dark. Nothing appeared unusual, so you can clear it out for now.
1: Appreciate it, thank you.
2: Just add my numbers to that.
3: Hey, Carl.
2: 3Q Flosser, who's Lieutenant Riley.
3: Crazy.
4: One, do they need cars on officers?
2: They're all set. It was just one male he was moving along.
4: All right, yeah, thanks.
5: Wagon, I'm on arrival. It's going to be 29057.3.
1: 1945.

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1: The wagon on.
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1: 1618 Cottage Street.

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1: Your time for us was 1950.

0: to me. I guess she can back off the wagon and start a CDA. She wants to go to the hospital now.
1: Received. Wagon on wagon.
2: Wagon, I got that.
1: I'll carry EA over.
0: Thank you very much.
3: Have you head over to 50 Shrewsbury Street? It's going to be apartment 307 for a check on the welfare on a Mr. Sotaro. He wasn't making too much sense to the call taker. He sounded very upset about some housing issues he has going on. Looks like he says that there's an intoxicated nurse that keeps coming to his apartment and harassing him. Can you go check on him, see if he's all set?
2: Ma'am.
3: How have you, sir?
2: Okay.
3: Receive. Can you check the area of 59 New Vista Lane? It's been holding for a little bit for a report of a male. He possibly is acting strange, was throwing up some signs with his fingers and making gun signs as kids. It's a white male wearing a black sweater and a dinosaur on the back if you find him.
2: Okay, yeah, we'll check around.
3: Three, I have your assist just in case he's there.
2: Three,

0: Good.
1: Are we still out of Daytona?
0: No, you can clear that out. Wagon has that mail. I'll be doing a report.
1: Yes, can I get a 33 Ball Street for a check on the welfare? Sherry's calling. She states that there's a male lying in her front yard. He said he was okay, and the caller said he's not causing any problems, but he's just playing in her yard. The black male wearing all black.
0: Yeah.
1: 14, was this?
2: I got it.
1: Breezy, thank you.

0: 8-9 Sherburn Ave for a suspicious motor vehicle. Dave is calling. He states that they just bought this home and haven't moved in yet, but there's a Chevy Equinox Mass Reg 9 Delta Bravo 911 parked in the driveway with no one in the vehicle.
1: Where is he?
0: 1906.
2: I got it.
0: Thank you.